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2: Bold shoulders. We're talking shoulder pads. That's what's coming into trend. I'm going to be honest. This is the comeback that I need. I love a shoulder pad moment. It's so much better than like swimsuits.
3: Yeah, like designing women, like that type of. Like the shoulder pads. 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And she had these giant shoulder pads on. I was like, it's kind of fab.
2: Yep. Give me some shoulder pads and a brooch. And I'm there.

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2: Mostly cloudy tonight, mid-70s, southwest winds 10 to 15 miles per hour. Tomorrow, occasional rain in the morning, then mostly sunny, 92. Tomorrow night, intermittent showers, 74. Thursday, a chance of rain in the afternoon, 90. Thursday night, some showers, 71. Friday, rain at times, 88. Friday night, showers possible, 69. And for Saturday, a chance of rain, 87.

0: nights.
1: Trying to get that perfect photo in the middle of summer? I can help you out with that. According to a new study, they say you have to stand 7 feet away from the camera and you will look capiche la perfecto.
2: Oh, my favorite thing is I stand 7 feet away from everyone. 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Oh, there's Donnie. 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Why is he all the way in the background?
1: Off in the distance. Distant Donnie.
2: Oh, okay.
1: Good thing you're sweet.
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1: Imagine this. You're hiding from the police. You're like, ooh, maybe they won't see me playing hide and seek. Marco, not staying polo because you don't want the police to know where you are. But instead, your phone goes off because you're an idiot and didn't put your phone on silent. That's what happened in your daily dose of Florida. A man was hiding from the police. His cell phone started ringing, so they found it.
2: Because it was ringing?
1: Yes, didn't put it on silent. What?
2: Somebody called 911 and listened for the sounds of the ringtone because it's coming through.
1: Are you serious? Like, this? Oh, why are thieves so stupid?
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2: Yeah, because actually, I'm super chill, but there are certain things that just, when it happens, I'm like, oh my gosh, I'm so insane. 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
4: Mostly cloudy tonight, mid-70s, southwest winds 10 to 15 miles per hour. Tomorrow, occasional rain in the morning, then mostly sunny, 92. Tomorrow night, intermittent showers, 74. Thursday, a chance of rain in the afternoon, 90. Thursday night, some showers, 71. Friday, rain at times, 88. Friday night, showers possible, 69. And for Saturday, a chance of rain, 87.

0: If you're taking a last minute vacation, let us know where you're headed. 1-888-952-17. I love this new trend from Gen Z, and we can only expect a trend like this from Gen Z. They're leaving out of office messages in their inbox, trying to be out of office. Really? This one says, contact literally anyone else but me.
1: I mean, never. You know what? Okay, but also, first of all, if Gen Z has a job to where they can have an away message, kudos to you. But also, that is bold. And I am the worst at that. I never put away messages when I'm gone. I need to start, but I forget.
0: You forget?
1: I'm gone. I'm like, honey, deuces. Just don't check your email.
0: I'm reminding you for the next time.
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0: Rabbit Rabbit.
1: Well, I know you're thinking, like, what? Oh, is this Eminem? Are we going to 8 Mile? Like, what is it?
2: Or is
1: happening?
2: Peter Cottontail over there right now just hanging out with you?
1: Yeah, so tomorrow is the first, and apparently if you whisper that word twice the first day of every month, it brings good luck and prosperity. Sarah Jessica Parker does it. She puts it on her social media every month, and look at her. I mean, she's a multimillionaire, so maybe rabbit rabbit it is.
2: Honestly, it kind of makes sense. Like, growing up, I'm sure this isn't a thing anymore. Maybe it is. You can let us know. Hit us in the DMs right there on the Pop Crush app. But growing up, I knew a lot of people that had a rabbit's foot on a keychain. It was a lucky rabbit's foot.
1: Oh.
2: That was a big thing. So maybe there is some luck in the rabbit. I didn't think about that. But yeah, this makes sense. I'm going to try it.
1: Can't hurt. My life can't get any worse. So tomorrow morning, I'm just like all day long. I'm going to be walking around and people are going to, oh, there's a rabbit, rabbit. And people are going to be like, what? I'll be in line at the grocery store and be like, rabbit, rabbit. I'm like, this kid is crazy.

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1: Would you let me buy your gas for the entire summer? I bet you would. 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

0: crush.
1: Are you a clumsy person?
2: Yes, I'm always falling in and out of love. I'm always dropping the ball when it comes to my life. Yes, very clumsy. I don't even trust myself sometimes. I'm walking around, I'm like, oh, boom, fall. Or walking around, stub my toe. Walking around, drop something. I have no more wine glass because I have dropped every single one of them.
1: Okay, well, that's awful. I never thought that I was a clumsy person, but I've got mystery bruises all over my legs.
2: Yeah, literally. Because you don't realize it, and you're like, boom, you hit something. You're like, well, that's going to hurt.
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And this is Pop Crush Nights.

0: is your all-access pass to the biggest hits and hottest celebrities. 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
1: Did you watch Zoolander 2? Not gonna lie, I loved Zoolander 1. I did not see Zoolander 2. Did you, Lauren?
2: I'm regretting it now because Ben Stiller is saying that it affected him for a long time. Is that a good thing or a bad thing?
1: Yeah, well, the movie was a huge failure. Like, it came out, people did not go watch it, people did not see it. And I just got to think, I was like, I feel bad for him though, because that's the problem. Like, anytime you fail, it does affect you for so long. I get in my head. If I fail at something or if I don't do well at something, I let it sit there. But if I do well, I just forget about it in 10 days. Why is that? We hold on to failure.
2: I definitely think that we all struggle with that. Let us know. Slide into the DMs or right now on the Pop Crush app or hit us up 1-888-900-5217. We're going to celebrate your failures tonight.

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11: Mostly cloudy tonight, mid-70s. Southwest winds 10 to 15 miles per hour. Tomorrow, occasional rain in the morning. Then mostly sunny, 92. Tomorrow night, intermittent showers, 74. Thursday, a chance of rain in the afternoon, 90. Thursday night, some showers, 71. Friday, rain at times, 88. Friday night, showers possible, 69. And for Saturday, a chance of rain, 87.

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0: Are you coming in or what?
1: This is Pop Crush.
0: It is my favorite time of night. It is our daily dose of dumb. And this might be the dumbest thing I have seen in a really long time. So there's a lifeguard in Cape Cod who is being harassed by the beachgoers. Not because he wasn't doing his job. Not because the sun was too bright and he didn't have enough sunscreen for everybody. No. The beachgoers are like, dude, put the water back. Put the water back. We want to be able to go swimming. This guy literally has to explain to them that that's called low tide.
2: No, come on, people. You know how that's how it works, right? The water comes in, the water goes out.
0: Yeah.
2: It's like roll tide. Now the bam, it goes in, and then it goes out.
0: Yeah.
2: But also, imagine, have you seen the memes with the lifeguard at the Olympics? It's like the most useless job of the planet.
0: Yes.
2: Is the lifeguard just sitting there while the divers, it's like professional swimmers.

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1: PSA, when I die, I want people to have fun at my funeral. We're putting the fun in the funeral when I go. So I love that there's a new uptick in polka dot urns. Like, you can have an urn with polka dots. I'm into it.
2: You know what I want? I want like a sand art urn. I want you to literally do, I want different colors. You better put that toothpick in there. A little weird, you're just playing around in my ashes. But put that toothpick in there, make a cute little design. But also, my goal is people are going to have fun at my funeral, because as I get older, I'm going to upset everyone in my life. They're going to be happy that I'm dead.
1: Okay, stop it, stop it, stop it. Have you kind of started to maybe plan your funeral? Not weird at all. Hit us up in the DMs.
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2: Bold shoulders. We're talking shoulder pads. That's what's coming into trend. I'm going to be honest. This is the comeback that I need. I love a shoulder pad moment. It's so much better than, like, swimsuits.
3: Yeah, like, designing women, like, that type of,
2: Like,
3: the shoulder pads. I was watching a Whitney Houston video today because that's what one person does. And she had these giant shoulder pads on. I was like, it's kind of fab.
2: Yep. Give me some shoulder pads and a brooch. And I'm there.

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6: Occasional rain, temperature falling to the mid-70s, southwest winds 10 to 15 miles per hour. Wednesday, some rain in the morning, then mostly sunny, 92. Wednesday night, some showers, 74. Thursday, rain possible in the afternoon, 90. Thursday night, intermittent showers, 71. Friday, rain likely, 87. Friday night, occasional showers, 68. And for Saturday, rain at times, 88.

0: Trying to get that perfect photo in the middle of summer? I can help you out with that. According to a new study, they say you have to stand 7 feet away from the camera and you will look capiche la perfecto.
1: Oh, my favorite thing is I stand 7 feet away from everyone. It's like, try and get that photo. Oh, there's Donnie. Oh, wait, why is he all the way in the background?
0: Off in the distance. Distant Donnie.
1: Oh, I like it.
0: Good thing you're sweet.
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2: Okay, look, I'm going to call you out on this. 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
1: No, I know men are out there going, look, shaving our face is equally as hard. 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And then you lost me at Chili's because then I was like, oh, I want a skillet queso really bad.

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2: They say the holy water's watered down, and this town's lost its faith. 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
1: Imagine this. You're hiding from the police. You're like, ooh, maybe they won't see me playing hide and seek. Marco, not saying polo because you don't want the police to know where you are. But instead, your phone goes off because you're an idiot and didn't put your phone on silent. That's what happened in your daily dose of Florida. The man was hiding from the police. His cell phone started ringing, so they found it.
2: Because it was ringing?
1: Yes, didn't put it on silent. What?
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1: Are you serious? Like, this, why are these so stupid?
3: 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Make it a priority. Buckle up every time. 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
1: What is something that drives you absolutely crazy? I want to know what makes you grind your teeth, bite your nails. Let me know. 1-888-952-17. Donnie is popping his neck in aggravation right now.
2: Yeah, because actually I'm super chill, but there are certain things that just, when it happens, I'm like, oh my gosh, I'm just so insane. 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
1: I'm going to play a song for you. 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
4: Occasional rain, temperature falling to the mid-70s, southwest winds 10 to 15 miles per hour. Wednesday, some rain in the morning, then mostly sunny, 92. Wednesday night, some showers, 74. Thursday, rain possible in the afternoon, 90. Thursday night, intermittent showers, 71. Friday, rain likely, 87. Friday night, occasional showers, 68. And for Saturday, rain at times, 88.

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1: If you're taking a last minute vacation, let us know where you're headed. 1-888-952-17. I love this new trend from Gen Z, and we can only expect a trend like this from Gen Z. They're leaving out of office messages in their inbox, trying to be out of office, really. This one says, contact literally anyone else but me.
2: What?
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2: You know what? Okay, but also, first of all, if Gen Z has a job to where they can have an away message, kudos to you. But also, that is bold. And I am the worst at that. I never put away messages when I'm gone. I need to start, but I forget.
1: You forget?
2: I'm gone. I'm like, honey, just don't check your email.
1: I'm reminding you for the next time.
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0: Rabbit.
1: Well, I know you're thinking, like, what? Oh, is this Eminem? Are we going to 8 Mile? Like, what is
2: it? Or is happening? Peter Cottontail over there right now just hanging out with you?
1: Yeah, so tomorrow is the first, and apparently if you whisper that word twice, the first day of every month, it brings good luck and prosperity. Sarah Jessica Parker does it. She puts it on her social media every month, and look at her. I mean, she's a multimillionaire, so maybe rabbit it is.
2: Honestly, it kind of makes sense. Like, growing up, I'm sure this isn't a thing anymore. Maybe it is. You can let us know. Hit us in the DMs right there on the Pop Crush app. But growing up, I knew a lot of people that had a rabbit's foot on a keychain. It was a lucky rabbit's foot.
1: Oh.
2: That was a big thing. So maybe there is some luck in the rabbit. I didn't think about that. But yeah, this makes sense. I'm going to try it.
1: Can't hurt. My life can't get any worse. So tomorrow morning, I'm just gonna, like, all day long, I'm going to be walking around and people are going to, oh, there's a rabbit. And people are going to be like, what? I'll be in line at the grocery store and be like, rabbit. I'll be like, this kid is crazy.

Would you let me buy your gas for the entire summer? I bet you would. It's Lauren Snap from Pop Crush Nights. 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
1: Are you a clumsy person?
2: Yes, I'm always falling in and out of love. I'm always dropping the ball when it comes to my life. Yes, very clumsy. I don't even trust myself sometimes. I'm walking around, I'm like, oh, boom, fall. Or walking around, stub my toe. Walking around, drop something. I have no more wine glass because I have dropped every single one of them.
1: Okay, well, that's awful. I never thought that I was a clumsy person, but I've got mystery bruises all over my legs.
2: Yeah, literally. Because you don't realize it, and you're like, boom, you hit something. You're like, well, that's going to hurt.
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It's 1-888-900-5217. 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

Occasional rain, temperature falling to the mid-70s, southwest winds 10 to 15 miles per hour. Wednesday, some rain in the morning, then mostly sunny, 92. Wednesday night, some showers, 74. Thursday, rain possible in the afternoon, 90. Thursday night, intermittent showers, 71. Friday, rain likely, 87. Friday night, occasional showers, 68. And for Saturday, rain at times, 88.

Occasional rain, temperature falling to the mid-70s, southwest winds 10 to 15 miles per hour. Wednesday, some rain in the morning, then mostly sunny, 92. Wednesday night, some showers, 74. Thursday, rain possible in the afternoon, 90. Thursday night, intermittent showers, 71. Friday, rain likely, 87. Friday night, occasional showers, 68. And for Saturday, rain at times, 88.

you had one shot, or one opportunity to seize everything you ever wanted in one moment, did you capture it?

inspiring.

Occasional rain, temperature falling to the mid-70s, southwest winds 10 to 15 miles per hour. Wednesday, some rain in the morning, then mostly sunny, 92. Wednesday night, some showers, 74. Thursday, rain possible in the afternoon, 90. Thursday night, intermittent showers, 71. Friday, rain likely, 87. Friday night, occasional showers, 68. And for Saturday, rain at times, 88.

inspiring me.

Occasional rain, temperature falling to the mid-70s, southwest winds 10 to 15 miles per hour. Wednesday, some rain in the morning, then mostly sunny, 92. Wednesday night, some showers, 74. Thursday, rain possible in the afternoon, 90. Thursday night, intermittent showers, 71. Friday, rain likely, 87. Friday night, occasional showers, 68. And for Saturday, rain at times, 88.

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2: Partly sunny and hot today with a chance of afternoon showers and thunderstorms, high near 90. Heat index values as high as 96. South winds 5 to 15 miles per hour. Tonight, showers and thunderstorms likely, mainly after midnight, 73. Thursday, partly sunny with a chance of late afternoon showers and thunderstorms, 89. Thursday night, showers and thunderstorms likely, 69.

The National Weather Service in Milwaukee, Sullivan has issued a severe thunderstorm warning for northwestern Sauk County in south central Wisconsin until 6 a.m. At 5:18 a.m., a severe thunderstorm was located 9 miles south of Hillsboro, where it's 9 miles north of Richland Center, moving east of 40 miles an hour. Hazard, 60 miles an hour wind gusts and quarter size hail. Source, radar indicated. Impact, hail damage to vehicles is expected. Expect wind damage to roofs, siding, and trees. Locations impacted include Reedsburg, Longview, Rock Springs, Largo, Hyoten, and Lime Ridge. Fire protection roof and interior room on the lowest floor of a building

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1: They say the holy water's watered down, and this town's lost its faith. Our colors will fade.

0: Grab your Starbucks caramel ribbon crunch frappuccinos with cold cream and pour a little out on the floor this morning to honor our hero of the week.
1: Right.
0: It's Brooke and Jeffrey in the morning, and today's hero is a 46-year-old man in Albuquerque named Artemio Sanchez Ortega.
1: And his name?
0: Recently, Artemio was dearly missing his ex-girlfriend. So he called her in the middle of the night multiple times.
1: Okay, I'm sure no alcohol was involved at all. It never is.
0: Possibly hoping for a booty call, but his ex did not want to speak to him.
1: Yeah.
0: Especially since she could tell over the phone that he'd been heavily drinking. So when she stopped answering, Artemio did the logical thing.
2: Oh, no.
0: He put the phone down, walked over to his ex's house, poured gasoline all over the driveway, and lit it on fire.
2: The driveway?
0: Now, there was a small problem.
2: What?
0: Because when Artemio struck the match, he was standing in the giant puddle of gasoline.
2: Walk away and throw the match.
3: Well, he was drinking.
1: I mean, at this point, if you see him on fire as the ex, do you come out and be like,
2: "Oh, that's the age-old question"?
1: I can't. I'm sorry.
2: What do you do?
1: I should help you, but I just don't feel like
0: Can you burn to death somewhere else, please? Instantly, set himself on fire, and a neighbor's security camera caught footage of Artemio frantically climbing back over his girlfriend's fence, engulfed in a ball of flame.
1: Now, is he okay?
0: He is okay. He did manage to get away and is still actively on the run.
1: I thought you were going to say actively on fire.
0: No,
1: and I'm like,
0: no.
1: What is this man made of?
0: Once he is caught, police say Artemio will be facing multiple felony charges for this.
2: Wow.
0: One officer even said, quote, "If you're going to commit arson, try to do it without setting yourself on fire."
1: Oh, wow. Yeah. They're even mocking him.
0: Yeah, you normally don't get arson advice from the cops, so that's pretty cool.
1: I thought the girlfriend was going to take him back after all that.
2: No, she can't because he's a liar, liar, pants on fire.
0: That's literally.
2: That's the law.
0: Literally, and that's why Artemio is our hero of the week.
2: Yay.
0: Good work, Artemio.
1: Now, no sarcasm there.
0: That's why we're moving on, getting into the shot caller question of the day with our hero of the week, Jake. Go ahead.
4: Well, if the listeners don't know this, many shot caller questions are derived from the plentiful list of random, made-up holidays that are listed on the internet.
1: Yes.
4: Like, some make total sense. For example, January 9th is Static Electricity Day. Mm-hmm. Like, duh.
1: I'm so funny.
4: It's obvious. Yes.
2: Oh, sorry.
1: Who doesn't celebrate? Yeah.
2: I'm just the only
0: socks
2: one?
0: On, rub it along the carpet, and zap somebody.
2: I
1: love a balloon on my hair, you know?
4: January 9th, it's great.
0: Duh.
4: But then there's other head scratchers, like March 11th, which just happens to be Oatmeal Nut Waffle Day. Everyone knows that should be March 14th.
1: Mm-hmm.
4: And, well, today's might throw you for a loop, because you'd think National Sugar Cookie Day would happen in December because of Christmas.
2: Yeah, and Santa.
4: But no.
1: No, no.
4: It's July 9th.
2: Oh, Jake.
1: What?
3: No sense.
4: It's outrageous.
1: Who doesn't crave a warm sugar cookie on a hot summer day?
4: That's why I'm calling an audible, and we're leaving the sunshine and hot dogs for a Christmas in July edition of Plenty of 20.
0: Just what we need, more frickin' Christmas. Go ahead, Jake.
4: I
0: love it.
4: I have a list of the top 20 most popular holiday desserts, and you each just have to name one to stay in the game.
2: Okay. Popular holiday desserts?
4: Yes. Two things to keep in mind. Number one, sugar and all other cookies are counted as the number one answer.
2: Okay.
4: So there's no more cookies on the board.
2: No more cookies.
1: Okay.
4: And secondly, some of these desserts are international. So choose wisely. We celebrate Christmas everywhere.
1: Okay. Mm-hmm.
4: Let's start with the woman who was once a sugar baby for old King Wenceslas. That's Alexis.
3: How'd you know his name?
0: Lucky you.
2: How'd you know his name?
4: He's famous from the song. Alexis.
3: Yes.
4: Christmas cookies is off the board at number one, but name another popular holiday dessert.
3: This is so much easier in Christmas season because you're like listening to Christmas music.
4: I didn't make the calendar. I'm telling you.
2: He's so upset.
4: I did a whole spiel about it.
3: Attacking
4: it's wrong.
3: You, but all I can think of is, you know, in the songs, they're like bringing us some figgy pudding. So I'm going back.
1: Figgy pudding. Nobody eats it, though.
3: Yeah, it's in the songs, bro.
4: Figgy pudding. It is in the songs. Christmas pudding, plum, or figgy pudding, a UK favorite. Thank you, Alexis, for abiding by my hint that there's an international dessert on there.
3: I definitely knew that was international.
4: Or two. Let's go over to Brooke. Number 1 and 15 are off the board.
1: Okay, I'm going to go with one that I feel like is served at every holiday dinner, pumpkin pie.
2: Oh, oh yeah.
4: Pumpkin pie. It's number five on my list.
2: That's a good one.
4: We're over to Jose. There's other types of pies as well.
2: But I'm going to go safe. I'm going to say gingerbread, Jake.
4: Oh, gingerbread, man or house. That's number four on my list.
2: Yeah, okay.
4: Let's go over to Jeffrey.
2: Save my
0: I know the go-to holiday snack in the DeBow households growing up was chocolate matzo balls.
1: No.
3: Oh.
0: Give me some chocolate matzo balls, please.
1: Are those actually a thing?
0: Yeah.
1: I'm being serious. I can't tell if you're being serious or not.
0: What, you think I'm joking about my past?
1: Okay. That's rude. I got matzo ball soup, but I've never had matzo balls that were dipped in chocolate.
0: You should try it sometime.
2: I can't tell if you're joking. I know, I can't either at this point.
0: Jake, show them that it's on the list, please.
4: I'm looking over here, and I'm going to give you number 16, Jeff. Babka, a sweet braided bread with swirls of chocolate?
0: That's good.
4: I'll take it away from you.
0: That's different.
4: Glad I asked you. Jerk.
0: I didn't realize this was an anti-Semitic list. But fine, okay, keep going with the game. This is fun.
4: All right, you're out. It's Christmas in July. Catch up.
1: Okay.
4: You three, you're all nice to me. Let's go back to you, Alexis.
3: I will give an answer that everyone will know is real. Peppermint bark.
1: Oh,
4: peppermint bark, number 13 on my list. Over to Brooke.
1: Oh, man. I don't know if candy canes count as a dessert.
2: That totally does. Brooke, it's candy.
1: Nobody goes after a lovely meal and, let's say, a dinner at Christmas and be like, let's all sit around and eat our candy canes.
2: And then make eye contact.
1: I think I'm sticking to more pie. Give me apple pie.
4: Wow. Apple pie, number six.
2: That's really good.
4: Number two and three.
0: How is apple pie a holiday dessert? You have apple pie the whole year.
1: What is this list?
4: Jose, it's your turn.
2: I'm going to go with something I hate, but I have tried before. I don't know how people eat it, but it's fruitcake.
1: Oh, it's so
4: fruitcake,
1: gross.
4: Fruitcake, number two on my list. Back to Alexis. Yep. Number three is still there.
3: I'm going to steal Brooks that she said is bad, but do it anyways and say candy canes.
4: Candy canes. Number three on the list. Highest available answer left is number seven. Go ahead, Brooke.
1: The holidays officially start when my aunt sends her fudge to our house. So I'm going to say fudge.
4: Brooke's aunt's fudge. Number 14 on the list.
0: Fudge? Are you kidding me?
4: Fudge is a holiday thing?
2: It is.
0: You got it. Okay, I'm about to leave this studio.
4: All right, Jose, it's your turn.
2: Jake, I'm going to go risky. I'm going with my liquid treat eggnog.
4: Eggnog did not make the list. I'm sorry. Not as a dessert. Alexis, it's your turn.
3: The ice cream. I don't know.
2: Just stop there.
3: You eat it with your pie. They make candy cane flavored ice cream.
2: I do love that ice cream.
4: Ice cream did not make the list. That means Brooke has won the Christmas in July edition of
1: Who's the Sugar Baby Now?
4: 20 of 20.
2: Different meaning.
3: Your Sugar Mama.
4: Some other things you guys missed on this list. Pecan pie, mince pies, Yule log, eggnog cheesecake.
0: Who eats the actual logs?
4: Yeah. It's a chocolate sponge cake rolled to look like a log.
0: Oh.
4: Not like a bark thing. Almond roca, rum balls, babka, red velvet cake, bread pudding, cranberry bars, and pumpkin roll at number 20 on the list.
1: Dude, how do I want to eat Christmas desserts now, Jake?
2: So good.
0: Well, you don't get to eat dessert, Brooke, but you get to choose who gets shocked while singing Bye Bye Bye by NSYNC.
1: I'm choosing you because I still don't know.
0: Oh, okay, good. We're going to turn to a racist segment. Punish the Jew for not knowing any of the Christmas treats. Here we go. Don't want to be a fool for you. Just another player in your
2: That's a hate crime.
0: This segment's gone downhill. That's the shot caller question of the day. Phone taps coming up right after this.
2: Everything's okay.
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0: Today we call a guy who recently moved into a new house. And this happened just a couple weeks ago, so he's only met a couple of his neighbors.
1: Oh, okay.
0: Well, he's about to meet one more when I reach out and ask him for a friendly favor.
1: Oh, no.
0: He doesn't know me, but I'm going to pretend that I live close and I have an uncomfortable situation going on at my place that I hope he can step in and fix.
1: Oh.
0: So this could get awkward in your phone tap right after this.

0: Hello.
1: Hey, is this Alex?
0: Yeah, who's calling?
1: My name is Curtis, and I just wanted to say hi. I heard you moved into our neighborhood.
0: Oh, sweet, yeah.
1: I actually live diagonal from you a little bit, across the street in the gray house.
0: Awesome, man. Nice to meet you.
1: Yeah.
0: You know, we're having a great time in this neighborhood so far. It seems really nice.
1: Yeah. I mean, it can be, sure.
0: Okay.
1: Yeah, I mean, neighborhood's fine, but I'm kind of dealing with another situation, and I really could use your help with it.
0: Sure. Yeah, what's up, man?
1: So, I think my wife is messing around behind my back.
2: Oh!
0: That sucks.
1: Yeah, you're telling me. But here's the deal. I can't prove it yet, but I'm hoping with your help, maybe I can get this done. You know, neighbor to neighbor. Neighbors helping neighbors sort of thing.
0: Well, what exactly do you have in mind? Because, you know, I don't know you.
1: Exactly. You don't know me. That's why this works.
2: Oh.
1: You don't know me. You don't know my wife. And so I heard you work from home, right?
0: Yeah.
1: Okay.
0: What does that have to do with anything?
1: That's perfect. So tomorrow morning, I'm going to leave my house at around 8:30 in a blue BMW.
0: Okay.
1: And once you see me pull out, just wait about like 15, 20 minutes and take your shirt off and go over to my house with some mail and like an Amazon box and say, "Hey, I think this package might belong to you."
0: Listen, man, I don't know if you're calling my change.
1: Okay. Look, I know what you're thinking. It sounds pretty amateurish, but it's not. Because I hid a GoPro inside of this Amazon box so it can film everything.
0: Oh. Wait, so
1: that way my wife can't tell what you're doing.
0: Why, in this scenario, do you want me to not have a shirt on?
1: I think you know why.
0: I really
1: don't. You're going to do me a solid. And I'm not asking you to go longer than 5 minutes,
2: oh.
1: If that's what you're wondering.
0: Oh, God.
1: No, I just need enough footage to prove that she is definitely cheating.
0: I don't think this is the way to go about this.
1: No, I think it is.
0: You
1: know Bob, the guy who lives next door to you?
0: Yeah.
1: Yeah, he already did this for me.
0: Bob did this? Bob did this?
1: Yeah, he did, but the footage that he got was grainy, so I had him go back 3 more times.
0: 3 more times for what?
1: For evidence collecting.
0: What?
1: And the footage kept getting worse somehow, and Bob kept asking me, "Oh, can I go again? I'll go back and try again. I'll try again."
0: Oh, my God.
1: I just think it's better to start over. New guy, new camera.
0: I don't know what kind of neighborhood I moved into here. I mean,
1: neighbors helping neighbors.
0: Even if this is something I would have to do, which it's not, but if even if it was something I would agree to do, there's no way my wife would be cool with this, man.
1: Oh,
0: this is.
1: Oh, I didn't even think about that. Getting your wife involved in this?
0: No.
1: You two come over together?
0: No.
1: Maybe do a little role play action. Two Vikings and a Swede. You ever done that one before?
0: No.
1: Oh, I love that one. My wife goes crazy for it.
0: Please stop. No, I'm not.
1: Maybe why she's doing this, actually.
0: I'm telling you, man, like, you want a cup of sugar, you can come on over. But you want to do some weird thing operation on your wife? I'm not into it.
1: Really? I mean, if you ever had issues in your marriage, I'd happily come over and do the same for you.
0: You are not coming over here, man. I don't want you shirtless or dressed like a Viking or a Swede or whatever you got.
1: Whatever your wife is into is what I would do because she is pretty cute.
0: Hey, that is a line, man. Do not cross that line.
1: Well, I mean, she told me to tell you that.
0: Yeah, okay.
1: I'm serious. Your wife, Haley, she listens to that Brooke and Jeffrey show that does the prank calls, you know, like this one that I'm doing on you. So she told me to prank you and also tell you that.
0: What are you talking about?
1: Because I'm not your neighbor, man. I'm Jeff from Brooke and Jeffrey in the morning. This is a phone
0: tap.
1: Shut
0: up. Shut the fuck up. Are you serious?
1: I'm serious.
0: Oh, my God. Oh, my God.
1: Yeah, your wife, Haley, told us to call you.
0: Oh, my God. This is so messed up.
1: She said that you guys just moved and you've only met a couple neighbors and she thought we could mess with you.
0: Oh, my God.
1: Okay, so real quick, last question before I let you go.
0: Okay.
1: Real life, 2 Vikings, 1 Swede. Which one are you?

0: my God. Two Vikings, one Swede. That is just messed up. I don't even want to go there.
1: Let me hear you scream Valhalla.
0: No. God, no.

0: colleges are like the opposite of kidnappers. Because they demand parents pay $100,000. And if you don't, they'll send your kid right back home.
1: So true.
0: Don't pay it, Mom. Yeah. That's what's on my mind. We're about to find out what my co-hosts have been thinking about as we go around the room, starting with Brooke. Brooke, what's on your mind?
2: Oh, I had the most embarrassing moment at the grocery store. You guys.
0: What happened?
1: It's that bad.
2: Listen, I always try to remember my reusable cloth grocery bags because I'm trying to be a responsible citizen of the planet.
3: Yeah.
2: So I pile them all up and I throw them on the conveyor belt or whatever you want to call it. And I'm loading my groceries and they're going through and the lady's really nice, the cashier. And then there's the checker who's probably like 18 that's bagging my stuff.
1: Yeah.
2: Bags the first two rounds, gets to the final cloth bag. Mm-hmm. Pulls something out of it and is it like throws it as if it's like poisonous. Like, I look over.
1: What?
2: A pair of my kids' underwear were at the bottom of the bag because I had just washed the cloth bag. And so it was in the laundry.
1: Yes.
2: And I was so embarrassed. So I grabbed him really quickly and I put him in my sweatshirt pocket. I'm like,
3: weirder.
2: I don't know what else to do. You can't just leave him there.
0: You could have put him on over your pants.
1: She grabs him and smells him way up.
2: And then I said, which I shouldn't have said, I'm like, oh my God, those just came out of the laundry. I swear they're clean. And then you can see it dawn on them, like, well, we didn't even think that they could be dirty. Yeah. Why are you saying that?
0: Oh, no.
2: It was so embarrassing.
3: And you don't get embarrassed easily. That's when you know it's bad.
2: No. And then when I get embarrassed, I just keep talking, and I should have just shut up. Like, I kept talking about, oh, my daughter would be so mortified if she was here. And then probably thinking, like, this lady probably doesn't even have a daughter. She's nuts.
0: Jose, what's been on your mind?
1: My dream, and I know it's going to happen, is to hit the lottery someday.
2: Oh.
1: Every week I play, I buy scratch tickets and a couple lotto tickets, and then I check them at the grocery store.
2: Right.
1: And usually you check it, and it's like, not a winner, I'm sorry, you know, whatever. But the other day.
2: Oh, what happened?
1: It said, please see attendant.
2: Does it only say that if you win big?
1: Any lottery player out there knows. That is what you want to see. That means you won so much they have to hand pay you or they're going to send you to the actual lottery offices to collect your prizes.
2: Is your heart just racing?
1: So my heart drops and I try to stay calm because remember, I'm at the store.
2: You don't want to get robbed.
1: No. And I'm just thinking like, what am I going to do if I won it all? Like, am I going to scream? I'm going to scream. I'm going to run out. I'm going to cry.
2: Yes.
1: I'm going to cry. Do I film myself? Or like, no, that's kind of tacky.
3: Okay, so you have high expectations.
1: Yeah. So I'm there. I'm waiting and I'm nervous. And then I look at the bottom of the ticket and I realize I had just scanned the lotto ticket that I just bought by accident. I mixed up my tickets that I was checking.
0: And you're usually so organized and thorough and good with stuff like this. How does that happen?
1: So I was like super rich in my head. I was going to come into
2: work.
1: That
2: was a good moment.
1: And quit and flip everyone off. But now it's...
2: I don't know why you have to do that. I'd be excited for you.
0: Well, you could still do that to me if you want just to make yourself feel better. I'll take it.
1: Off the air.
0: Alexis, what's been on your mind?
3: Like, okay, you're supposed to have like a doctor in your life, you know, but like, I don't really go to the doctors. I'm pretty healthy.
2: Okay.
3: So I went to an appointment just to like have my first adult doctor's appointment.
2: Like a general doctor.
3: Yes.
1: Yeah,
2: okay.
1: That's true. To like have a regular doctor.
3: Yeah, for when I do get old and need a doctor.
1: So, okay. Got it.
3: Then I'm in there and they're like, all right, it looks like you've never had blood work done in your life. You should get some done. And so I start sweating like a ton.
1: I got
3: visibly sweating. So they're like, you know, we don't normally give people gowns, but we're going to give you one because you're sweating like a lot.
2: Were they worried about you being like pitting out your shirt?
3: I don't know what happened.
2: So that's kind of weird.
3: I had to change into a gown to get my blood drawn. I start panicking more because I'm like, why am I in a hospital gown?
1: Yeah, that would scare me.
3: And then they're like, okay, we just need you to like sign the paperwork. And I try to sign. I can't write my name.
1: You're like, I can't spell my name.
3: Because I'm like shaking so much.
1: Oh, okay.
3: And then the doctor looks at me and she goes, you look like you're going to pass out. We can't take your blood now.
0: Oh, you hadn't even gotten your blood taken yet?
3: No, they were still walking me to the room.
1: Oh my gosh, Alexis.
3: I was already spiraling out of control. So anyway, there I was sweating in my hospital gown and I got sent home.
2: Yeah, they told me.
1: You almost did something adult, but you actually didn't follow through.
3: Maybe when I'm in my 30s.
0: Or we can take some blood here in studio and just mail it to them. That'd be easier.
1: Come on.
3: Okay. I'll do it. All right, Jeffrey, what's on your mind?
0: Oh, my God. So embarrassing.
3: Oh, I love these.
0: I was driving home from work the other day, and as I'm going through this neighborhood, I see on the side of the road these kids with a lemonade stand.
3: Oh, yeah.
1: Oh, cute. Oh, yes. You always got to get
0: cute. I was like, oh, my God, kids still do this? I feel like I don't see this anymore.
3: Oh, they're all over my neighborhood. Well, always try to take my money.
0: Now, keep in mind, I have no intention of actually buying any of their homemade sugar juice. I don't need that. But I do want to get close enough to see, because I'm wondering, like, with inflation, how much are they selling per cups now? It's like $5. Okay. So as I'm getting really close, though, I notice it's three little girls.
3: Aww.
0: And I'm worried that I might come across as some sort of, like, creeper.
3: Why? Because you're, like,
0: slowing his car down right in front of the girls. So I panic. Just at the optics of it.
3: What?
0: And in a split second, I make the decision to hit the gas and peel out.
3: Oh, oh my God.
1: So you're bullying?
3: Which that's makes even
0: it,
3: weirder.
0: It looks even worse. So panic again, and I slam on the brakes to my car.
3: Oh, don't tell me you reverse.
0: I realize that looks bad. Eventually, I just get out of there.
3: Is it just impossible for you to just be cool? You know, like in any situation.
0: I was trying to not come off weird.
1: Just be normal.
3: Stop, like, overthinking everything.
0: The thing is, I'm sure there's a bunch of ring cams now that caught all of this.
1: Oh, no.
0: Me slowing down in front and speeding up and braking. And they're all probably on the lookout for my vehicle, so I can't take that route home anymore.
3: Next time, you just need to give them a dollar for the lemonade.
0: Oh, yeah, that looks good. Come up to a bunch of girls and give them a dollar.
3: That's what they're asking for, Jeff. They're selling lemonade.
0: It's going to get turned on me for some reason. I know that's going to happen.
1: Jeff would show up with $10 and just do ones and make it rain and be like, what?
0: Yeah.
1: Why does it look weird?
0: I'm just trying to support them. Text in 78592 and tell us what's been on your mind. It's Brooke and Jeffrey in the morning.

0: Text board's blowing up this morning with people telling us what's been on their mind, because we shared what's on ours. This one says, can you shout me out on the radio, please?
1: Oh, cool. Oh.
0: Yeah, I mean, a name would have helped if you would have included that in your text.
2: Shout out their phone number.
1: Any information at all?
0: No, just that can you shout me out?
1: Okay, yes, shout out.
0: Yeah, just scream.
1: That's just yelling.
0: Or if you text your name in, we can shout it out in like 3 to 6 months, maybe.
2: Yeah, when we see it.
0: Another text says, I teach elementary, and on the last day of school, a little girl told me her dad's getting out of jail at 9 a.m. and that he's going to make cupcakes and bring them to our end of the year party.
2: That's cute.
0: Wide eyes emoji. Yes. This could be interesting. New reality show coming soon. Convicts making cupcakes. I can't make this stuff up. Shrug emoji, hand over face emoji.
1: Why do I picture like a little shiv just baked into every little cupcake?
2: And what are you kids as a nail file?
0: Old habits die hard. And this text says, I found myself in the ER a week ago.
2: Nice. Oh, no.
0: It shouldn't have been anything out of my ordinary, but somehow it was. I've definitely been stuck in recovery since then, and it feels so great getting to listen to you guys again after all of this.
2: Hey.
0: That's from Kimberly.
1: Oh, Kimberly, thanks for being here with us. Hope you feel better.
0: That's good. And if it's an embarrassing ER story that you went through, text that into 78592, because we definitely want to hear that.
2: Even
0: if not, just feel better soon.
1: Yeah.
0: Go check out our podcast. You can listen to us just like Kimberly did while she was in the hospital.
1: Yep.
0: Or if you're not in the hospital.
1: It's a weird instruction.
0: You don't have to be in the hospital to listen to us, but it sure does make it better with all the drugs they give you. It's Brooke and Jeffrey in the morning.

0: Remember for a while when it was fun for burger places to give their food items the most unhealthy sounding names possible?
1: Yes.
2: Yeah.
0: It's Brooke and Jeffrey in the morning, like the Bacon Bomb Beef Avalanche Triple Meat Tsunami Burger.
2: Yeah.
1: That's right.
0: Or the Chunk of Cheddar Cholesterol Coma Combo with a side of Shame Spiral Curly Fries.
3: Ooh. That's a good one, yeah.
1: I like the Double Bypass Burger.
0: Yep. Well, one burger shop in Toronto is going viral right now because they've taken their menu names in a completely different direction.
1: Okay.
0: A place called Good Fortune Burger has chosen to rename all of its food items to sound like office supplies.
1: What? I don't really get the play there.
0: Like, their regular cheeseburger is called the Basic Steel Stapler. What? And their double burger is called the Ergonomic Aluminum Laptop Stand.
2: Oh.
1: No.
0: And I know it sounds weird, but they're doing it actually for a genius reason. It's also remote workers can potentially use them on expense reports and get their meals comped.
1: No! Next level.
0: It's really smart.
1: That's crazy.
0: So they could say to their work, I bought a $12 braided HDMI cable.
1: Here
0: and
1: it is.
0: Really,
1: oh,
0: it's
1: so good.
0: It's a plate of Parmesan cheese fries.
3: That's so good.
1: The bosses are like, it's weird what Good Fortune Burger is selling these days.
3: Yeah. Man. You also can't show them the HDMI cord.
0: Right. Yeah. Question is, I mean, how long can they get away with this before they get caught?
1: I don't know, but I love it.
0: Yeah.
1: I mean, even if you get away with it once, you feel like you're winning.
4: You just got to do one big order.
1: Right? Mm-hmm.
4: Yeah.
0: So everybody listening right now, sworn to secrecy.
1: Yes.
3: Okay.
0: Don't let anybody know that the Good Fortune Burger place is doing this.
3: Okay.
1: Right.
3: All right.
1: We won't tell a soul.
0: Yeah. Laser stories coming up right after this.
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6: Here are some of the stories we are working on this hour. A portion of U.S. Highway 12 eastbound in Lake Delton reopened Tuesday after a pavement buckle was reported. The criminal complaint against a Chicago woman charged in a dog's death in Portage reveals the animal had been left in a car for more than 90 minutes. Reedsburg Area Medical Center is proud to announce that it has received a 5-star rating, the highest rating possible, from the Centers for Medicare and Medicaid Services. And more than 53 million eggs and $3.3 million were secured in a multi-state settlement after the Wisconsin Department of Justice alleged several major egg producers illegally coordinated to raise prices. Partly sunny, a chance for afternoon showers and thunderstorms, high near 90, heat index values near 96.
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6: A chance of showers and thunderstorms today, high near 90. Heat index values as high as 96. The extreme heat warning in effect until 7 p.m. this evening. South winds today, 5 to 15 miles per hour. Tonight, showers and thunderstorms likely, mainly after midnight, 73. Thursday, partly sunny, a chance of late afternoon showers and thunderstorms, 89. Friday, showers likely, possibly a thunderstorm, 89.
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0: You ever watch a Marvel film where evil super aliens attack the planet and one magic crystal harvested from the center of space reverses time and fixes everything?
1: Oh. Whoa. Yes, Jeff.
0: That could totally happen.
1: Oh. It better.
0: Yeah. But this is going to come as a shock to a lot of people, maybe in the room, maybe listening right now, but some stuff in movies are kind of impossible.
1: No.
2: Get out of the room, Jeff.
3: It's, you mean I'm not going to, some girl's not going to stumble in front of me at the store today and I'm going to fall in love with her?
0: Well, that's probably going to catch her. That's going to happen every day, Jose.
3: Aww, thanks.
0: I bring it up because there is one particular scene that happens in movies all the time. And if you really think about it, you realize, yeah, that's probably not possible. And the internet sleuths have figured it out. You're going to hear number one and a bunch more coming up at 7:10.

0: You know what I love about action movies?
1: I don't know. Music like this?
0: The is action! How realistic they are.
2: No, they're not. Yeah.
0: It's Brooke and Jeffrey in the morning. You know what I'm talking about, where there's like a giant explosion. Tosses the hero through the air in slow motion.
2: Oh.
0: And right before he hits the water tank filled with radioactive robot sharks,
1: yes.
0: His girlfriend swoops in, hanging upside down from her helicopter, and grabs him out of the sky with one hand.
1: Oh my God. And then she winks.
0: Yes.
1: Gotcha, big boy.
0: Perfect hair. Realism. And then she says something super cool like, is it time to save the day?
2: Yeah. Some kind of catchphrase.
0: Some sort of catchphrase. Yeah, I'm not cool enough to come up with it, but there are.

0: some skeptics out there who might argue that scene would never happen in real life.
1: Wow, that's boring. Boo to those skeptics.
2: Dude, fact, most of us like fall down by accident walking straight sometimes.
0: Yeah, and there's people that swoop in to save us constantly. Beautiful women all the time. But I understand that's why a list just came out where people were pointing out the wild things that happen in movies constantly that are 100% unrealistic.
1: Oh my God. My mom was an EMT for 14 years, and she is the worst to watch TV and movies with. She's like, that's not how they would do it. Like, they would have broken their neck by now if you did it that way.
0: Some of these things might be from our parents. Like, okay. Number 10, spotless air ducts, or air ducts that can support the weight of a 200-pound man crawling around through them that aren't full of screws and bolts and somehow absorb all the sounds of the man moving around.
2: Yeah. It's unbelievable.
0: I'm really bummed out about that.
1: How else are you going to rob a bank or get in to steal the priceless piece of art if you can't have a clean, nice air duct to crawl through?
0: I know. Scrap the plans that we had made.
1: Yeah.
0: On to something else. Number 9, people getting pistol whipped and knocked unconscious, then waking up a little while later functioning completely normal as if nothing happened.
1: Hey, listen.
0: No brain damage.
2: No lump on the head, nothing.
1: There is no concussions in movies. Okay?
3: It really isn't.
2: It's like a cartoon.
1: It would really change the plot if there was.
0: Okay, are we saying bring back the concussions to action movies?
2: 45 minutes later, he still has a headache. So
0: yes.
2: I can't move on to the next scene, guys.
1: Where,
2: I'm sorry.
1: When is my birthday?
3: Yeah.
0: Number 8, a hero being assaulted by a dozen henchmen one at a time, fighting with their fists, feet, metal chains, and iron bars, only to end up with a small butterfly bandage on one cheek.
1: Yep.
2: So funny. Yep. And it's so choreographed, which is cool. It's impressive.
1: Yeah.
2: We love a good fight scene, but literally, it's like, okay, you first. Now on to you.
1: I always thought that people were just really polite when they fought, and they waited for the next person to finish.
0: Jose, we're going to send you out into the park to fight a bunch of people, and I bet you come back unscathed.
1: Yeah.
2: I'm down. Yeah. I haven't been in a fight in a while.
0: If you're just joining us, a list came out where people highlight all the things that happen in movies all the time that they say could never actually happen in real life.
1: Okay.
0: Number 7. Unemployed bachelors who live in spacious penthouse apartments in the most desirable location in the entire city.
1: Or, honestly, anyone with an artist-type job. If you're a writer, if you're a painter, if you work at a radio station, and you live in the penthouse, it's also not going to happen.
0: Yeah. Ouch. Radio slam.
1: I'm just saying. We all know that's true.
2: That's a little shot at my penthouse.
0: Yeah, no, Jose's doing pretty well, if you ask me. Number 6, computer hackers pulling up a security grid saying, and then 5 seconds later, I'm in.
2: Yeah.
0: Access granted.
3: I believe it.
2: Yeah.
1: That's how it happens.
3: Yeah.
2: It's almost like the guy that cracks the code's the one that invented it. Just the FBI mainframe and I'm in.
0: I wrote this one. I was 12.
1: It's the only one I believe just because of how many times people use password as their password.
0: Oh, that's probably what it is.
1: That's really what's going on
0: in those scenes. Number 5 is restaurant scenes where they order a meal, eat one bite, and then just leave the rest uneaten on the table, not paying because they have to go somewhere.
2: Usually you take that to go. You're like, no, I'm not waiting. I just paid $20 for this.
1: You want more eating in scenes where people are just talking with their mouth full while saying their lines?
0: Yes, absolutely. Okay. Again, these are all from a list of the things you see in movies all the time that are 100% unrealistic or impossible for the actual world.
1: This is fun.
0: Number 4, stopping by in the morning to have breakfast at a friend's apartment before you both head off to work.
1: Can you imagine someone showing up at your place, Alexis? Like, hey, just came for a cup of coffee.
0: At 5:30 in the morning.
1: Yeah. People don't even show up to other people's houses unannounced ever anymore.
2: At night, yeah.
1: You have to have at least an 8-text exchange before it actually happens.
2: Yeah, for real.
0: Number 3, it says, why does every grocery store bag have loose celery and baguettes in it? Nobody buys that much celery or baguettes.
2: You normally buy one baguette. Like, if you're going for bread, you buy the loaf. Right?
1: I feel like I'm going to have to start paying attention to celery in the bags on movies.
0: But you got to admit, it sure makes it look like groceries when you see the celery sticks poking out the top of the bag. Yeah. I'm like, oh, wow.
2: Produce.
0: They cook for themselves. Good for them.
2: You're like, mine's only eggplant, but celery's nice too.
1: It's a high fiber diet.
0: Number 2, the classic zoom in, enhance image. Zoom in again, isolate that section, enhance it more.
2: And we
0: can perfectly see the face and license plate of the driver.
2: Google Maps, everything's blurry.
1: Dude, honestly, my neighbor, we've tried to catch people doing stuff on our street. And I'm like, he's got a security camera. We have never once been able to make

0: out anybody in any of the videos.
1: So commit crimes in your neighborhood.
0: There's another tall, blurry person.
1: Blurry person. Yeah.
2: Shots fired at Ring doorbell security cameras, too. The number one most unrealistic thing that people say happen in movies, people sprinting past TSA, no boarding pass, no ID, and somehow able to stop the plane out on the tarmac.
0: Yeah,
1: totally.
0: God, I wish we could do that.
1: I know.
0: I would have made so many more flights that I missed.
1: I'm always like, they closed the doors like 15 minutes before final. There's no way this would happen.
0: Yeah.
2: Those were the most unrealistic things that you constantly see in the movies that could never happen in real life.
1: Yeah.
2: We got your phone tab coming up right after this.

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2: A portion of U.S. Highway 12 eastbound in Lake Delton reopened Tuesday after a pavement buckle was reported. A Wisconsin DOT alert was issued at 10:45 a.m. Tuesday. The right lane of U.S. Highway 12 eastbound at Delavan Street was expected to be closed for 2 hours. The road reopened just after 12:30. Extreme temperatures in our area can cause pavement buckling, and drivers should remain cautious. The criminal complaint against a woman charged in a dog's death reveals the animal had been left in the car for more than 90 minutes. 32-year-old Glenda Johnson of Chicago is charged with one count of felony mistreatment of animals. The Portage Police Department says a French bulldog was found wrapped in a blanket and dying in a Walmart parking lot in Portage on June 2nd. Someone found the dog and brought it to the Portage Veterinary Clinic, where staff members tried to revive the animal but could not. Johnson is due back in court today. Reedsburg Area Medical Center is proud to announce that it has received a 5-star rating, the highest rating possible, from the Centers for Medicare and Medicaid Services. Nationwide, only 381 of the 4,658 hospitals rated by CMS, approximately 8.2%, earned a 5-star rating, placing the Reedsburg Area Medical Center among an elite group of hospitals recognized for excellence in patient care and quality outcomes. The overall hospital quality star rating is based on 46 quality measures publicly reported by CMS and evaluates hospitals across 5 key categories: mortality, safety of care, readmissions, patient experience, and timely and effective care. More than 53 million eggs and $3.3 million were secured in a multi-state settlement after the Wisconsin Department of Justice alleged several major egg producers illegally coordinated to raise prices. According to the DOJ, a multi-state investigation conducted from 2002 to 2025 with the U.S. Department of Justice revealed that Versova Centrum, Hickman's Egg Ranch, and Calmaine Foods allegedly worked together to influence a daily egg price index, driving up costs for retailers nationwide. The 53 million eggs obtained through the settlement, which a coalition also secured, includes 2 million eggs that will be delivered directly to food banks and community organizations serving Wisconsin. Now, you're up to date. Kevin Kellogg, Magnum Media News.
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2: A chance of showers and thunderstorms today, high near 90. Heat index values as high as 96. The extreme heat warning in effect until 7 p.m. this evening. South winds today, 5 to 15 miles per hour. Tonight, showers and thunderstorms likely, mainly after midnight, 73. Thursday, partly sunny, a chance of late afternoon showers and thunderstorms, 89. Friday, showers likely, possibly a thunderstorm, 89.

0: One of our listeners just transferred to a new college and told her dad that she met someone special.
1: Oh,
2: that's awesome.
0: Her classmate may be reaching out to call him soon. Oh. So dad's response, why? You're an adult. Well, joke's actually on him because her classmate really isn't all that much of an adult. He's kind of more like a man baby, and he needs his mama to call for him.
2: Oh.
0: So that's going to be Brooke helping with the debut of our technical director, Ashton, and his very first phone tap right now.
3: I'm a little
4: Hello.
3: Short and stout. That's right, do the little handle.
4: Hello.
5: Oh, hello. Sorry about that. I was just putting my son down for a nap. Is this Sarah's dad?
4: It is? Who is this?
5: Oh, great. My name's Lizabelle. My friends call me Tuggy.
4: Oh. Okay, what can I do for you? Why are you calling me?
5: Well, I'm sure you've heard. My son Waylon fancies your daughter.
4: I'm sorry, what?
5: Did she not tell you? They met in class the other day. That little Sarah, little rascal, she should have told you that Waylon would be calling you.
4: Well, she told me that a boy that liked her asked for my number. She never told me his name or that his mother would be...
5: Well, I'm calling because he's a little shy. And it's also close to his nap time, so he gets fidgety. I mean, you know how these...
4: What?
6: I'm not fidgety. My blood sugar's just low.
5: Didn't see you there, honey bun.
4: What the hell?
5: Listen, I put some animal crackers in the pantry. Go enjoy.
6: Okay.
4: How old is your son, ma'am?
5: Oh, he's 20, same as your daughter.
4: Wait, so your 20-year-old son still takes naps and whines for animal crackers?
5: That's just his way of asking.
4: That's a little weird for an adult.
5: No. Anyway, before Waylon and Sarah go out and fall in love and probably get engaged...
4: They haven't even gone out, and I cannot imagine...
5: Isn't it a joy being a parent? I just love it. Still tucking him in, making his meals.
7: Hey, Mom. Are you still talking to Sarah's dad?
5: I sure am. I'm telling him about your routine and how I like to help you because you're my little man.
7: Can we do tummy kisses later?
4: Seriously?
5: I'll go put on my lipstick, you little snaggle puss.
7: Yay.
5: Hey, you go play with your Legos.
7: Oh, okay.
4: I think I can probably go ahead and put an end to this. I don't think, no way would I ever even allow my daughter to date some weird man child.
5: Oh, he's not weird. 46% of young adults in the U.S. still have issues at potty time.
4: Oh.
5: I read about it in the Reader's Digest.
7: Wow. I'm special?
5: You sure are, Ladybug.
4: Yeah, I'm not trying to hear about any toilet issues.
5: Oh, it won't be a problem, I promise. I've already planned out their first date.
4: What the?
5: Thinking it's going to be at the same arcade where I met my husband, Stuart.
4: Look,
5: you know, I haven't been there in 35 years, but I'm just crossing my fingers it's still around.
4: I don't think any arcades are still open.

0: types of hoochies.
1: All types of what?
0: Oh, sorry for the language. It's just when I was Sarah's age, I was getting buck wild too.
1: Hold on. Stop.
0: With Waylon's father, all it took was two wine coolers and a box of graham crackers.
2: You always tell that story.
3: Well, I know, but not every angel baby is conceived on the first date.
2: I was.
0: Oh, I know. I've got the scars to prove it.
1: There's no way your son is coming anywhere near my daughter. And I will be calling the school tomorrow to make sure.
3: So are you saying next Friday night will or won't work?
1: I'm saying it definitely never... Hell could freeze over and it would still not happen.
0: Goodness, the language.
1: Seriously?
0: I mean, your daughter said you might be upset when we did this prank phone call on you.
1: Hold on. Did you say prank phone call? Did you say my daughter talked to you?
0: Yeah. This is actually Brooke from the radio show, Brooke and Jeffrey in the Morning, and your daughter Sarah set you up.
1: Oh, that was so weird.
3: Yeah, that's actually our technical producer, Ashton, in the background. Yeah, he's the closest thing to a 20-year-old man-child that we have on the show.
2: Oh, Brooke, don't tell him that.
3: Actually, he is single if you are interested in setting up your daughter on a blind date.
1: Let's do it. Set him up.
2: Thanks, Mom.

0: Is there anyone more adept at ruining your love life than your own mother?
1: Tell us how you feel, Jeff.
2: Yeah, the way you said that, bro.
0: I mean, if it makes you feel better, mine actually set up a J-date profile for me without my knowledge.
2: Oh, yeah.
0: And was responding to women as me, telling them what a good little Jewish boy I am.
2: Oh, that's
0: healthy. Even though she's not wrong, I mean, I totally am that. That's not the point. It's boundaries.
1: Oh,
2: yeah,
0: I'm sharing
2: boundaries.
0: This not only because my therapist says it's healthy to, but also to make our listener on the phone feel better. Because she says her mom may have accidentally ruined her chances with a guy, and it's all because of what mom needed from her daughter in the middle of the date.
1: Oh, my God.
0: And it just couldn't wait.
1: Oh, no.
0: You're going to hear it in your second date update right after this.

inspiring you've been for me for all this time.

0: We've done so many of these second date calls. What's the strangest way we've ever heard of two people meeting? Can you guys think of one?
1: God, whenever you ask me to remember them, that it's so hard, Jeffrey.
2: I can't think of
0: them. The only one I can remember was back in 2018 with the colliding zip lines. Unfortunately, they didn't both make it, but at least they got to know each other for a few seconds before the other one had to let go.
1: Was there one going uphill and one going... Doesn't matter.
0: It was a crash course to love that ended a little bit too soon. But hey, that's something. You guys remember that anyway.
1: Oh, totally.
0: Today's caller, Isabella, met a guy in a pretty unique way, too. Hopefully, this one is still with us.
1: Oh, God.
0: So, Isabella, welcome to the show. I heard you hit him with a log truck. Is that true?
3: Maybe that's why he's not calling you back.
0: I shouldn't be telling the story for you. Why don't you tell us the story of what happened? What's this guy's name, first of all?
3: So this guy's name is Justin, and he's pretty damn cool.
1: Okay. What makes Justin so cool?
3: Well, he's pretty to look at.
1: Oh.
0: He's good looking. Okay. How did you meet him?
3: So just randomly, I think I want to say about a week and a half ago, I ordered some food through one of the apps.
1: Okay.
3: And the entrance to my building is a little hard to find.
1: Oh.
3: That's why I went ahead and called Justin.
1: Okay. Oh, he was the delivery driver.
3: And, I just thought I'd make life easy. I went downstairs. I waited. And then finally I saw his car pull up and I just kind of waved him down.
1: Oh, my gosh.
3: Yeah. And I was in my sweats, just chilling. And the thing is, when he got out of the car.
1: Yeah.
3: I think my heart stopped.
1: Oh, that is so cute.
0: Or was it like a medical emergency?
3: No.
0: Are you okay?
2: Oh, my gosh, the cutest heart attack.
0: Oh, my God. Adorable.
1: No, she means that her heart skipped a beat because he was high.
3: Exactly.
1: Yeah.
0: Okay.
1: Oh, my God. Were you immediately like, oh, my God, how do I make a connection? Like going through your mind?
4: Yeah.
3: The first thing I thought of was, oh, my God, I look like crap.
2: I was going to say. You're in your sweats. Like, oh, man.
1: No, but I always like that. Meet them when you're at the lowest, so everything you do from then on is going to be, like, better. Yeah. Right?
3: I guess.
2: Yeah, but it's hard to hit on and be like, I got a bottle of wine upstairs.
1: And a bra.
0: Alexis, you used to be a driver of food, right? Did you get a lot of people trying to, like, run game on you?
4: Oh, I hate confrontation. I tried to drop that food off as fast as I could.
0: Oh, you didn't even try?
4: I drive way fast.
1: Remember? That's why she's so good at track.
0: Right. So, how did you, like, approach him? I wouldn't even know what to say.
2: Yeah.
3: So when he gave me my food, I couldn't help myself. I started flirting with him.
1: Yeah.
3: And I said, just little cute things like, how long you been doing this? And
2: that's always a good question.
1: That's so funny. Do you come here often?
2: Yeah. That is like the Uber question to ask any type of driver. How long you been doing this?
4: That's when you're like in the car. This guy has like other orders to take.
2: That's actually a good point. Yeah.
0: How long did the interaction last?
3: I mean, I want to say a good 5 minutes.
1: Oh.
0: Wow. That's a long time.
1: So he didn't care about other people's orders. He was ready to have him take another order.
2: That's actually a good sign, bro.
1: Yeah.
2: Hey, do you think that he stuck around? Was he into you?
3: Well, I was hoping it wasn't just for the tip, but I think he was kind of into me. So right after he dropped off my food, I immediately sent him a text through the app.
1: Oh, right.
2: And
3: I said, I hope to get a chance to drop off food by my place again with a winky smile.
1: Oh, my God.
4: Okay.
2: Dude, that is... You got to order dessert right away.
1: That is so risky, though, because, like, you don't know if this guy's in a relationship. You don't know anything about him, but I love that you took the chance.
3: If I didn't take the chance, I would have wondered.
1: Right. Well,
2: yeah, shoot your shot.
0: So did something come of it, or was that the end?
3: Yes, it actually did. He called me. We started chit-chatting, and then we decided to meet up.
1: Oh,
3: yeah.
0: Hey. Oh, a real date
1: like,
0: now.
1: Wait, like that same night or later?
3: No. Like a couple days later, we met up at a happy hour.
1: Okay.
0: Okay. Nice. And is this like you're eating other people's food that you're delivering with him, or is this a real happy hour?
1: That would be a really good happy hour.
0: Yeah. You're just sitting in the backseat chilling?
3: No, guys. It was a real date.
1: Okay.
0: What'd you do?
3: We met at the location. It was a happy hour. I gussied up, of course, because I didn't want him remembering that image of me.
1: Yeah, right.
0: Okay.
3: So we went in, we got a couple of drinks, we started to sit down and chit chat.
2: Nice.
3: here's the problem.
1: Uh-oh.
3: I started getting a lot of phone calls.
1: Why?
3: And, they just randomly happened. Like, one was a work call that I had to pick up. Another one was my mom, and she was freaking out because she couldn't take a screenshot of something.
1: Oh, God.
0: Uh-oh.
1: Yeah.
2: Like, so
1: there's an emergency.
2: I swear.
3: I spent like 15 minutes telling her, no, mom, you hold both of them together. You hold the two buttons together.
0: You
1: answered
0: this?
1: It?
3: I mean, I had to. It's my mom. God forbid something was wrong.
1: Nah. I always silence my mom. I'll call you later.
0: Yeah, I'm hoping something's wrong. Not answering.
2: You're hoping?
3: He was really nice about it. He had a smile. He's like, don't worry about it. I get it. But I could tell as every call came through, I could see he was starting to get annoyed.
1: Yeah.
0: Because you keep answering the calls. That would be annoying to anybody, I feel.
2: I mean, if you silenced them and addressed it, wow, I'm getting a lot of calls. I'm sorry about that. That's one thing, but you're answering them.
0: So,
1: so that's a regretful moment for sure.
3: Yeah, I know. It wasn't a good look on my part, and I know I messed up.
0: So what's happened since then?
3: Well, the date only lasted about an hour.
1: Oh,
3: and
1: gosh.
3: He said he'd call me back, and he didn't.
1: The one call you actually wanted.
0: Yeah.
3: So,
0: all right.
3: I'm hoping you guys can help me out.
1: I'm sure he feels like you weren't even that interested. You know what I mean? Like,
4: yeah.
2: This is more like he obviously isn't interested. It's the why. Is it the phone calls? Like, what was it?
0: You know, these are good questions.
1: Yeah.
0: Let's remember them for when we come back and call Justin, the Uber Eats driver that Isabella met while he was dropping off her food.
2: Yeah.
0: Is it a true love connection? We're going to find out when we call him in your second date update right after this.

0: going back.
1: Apparently, we met the one person in the entire country who admits when they're on a date with a cute guy, they're going to pause that date to help their mom figure out how to screenshot her own phone.
2: Dude.
1: I don't think anybody else would have done that, but Isabella did.
2: Oh, yeah.
1: She's not getting a call back from Justin. It could just be because you're such a great daughter. He's intimidated by it.
3: I think she's just not very self-aware. I could see you just answering the phone. Next thing you know, you're talking. You look up. Oh, my God, I'm on a date. What am I doing?
2: It feels like you, doesn't it, Jose? Yeah. It feels like you. Yeah.
3: Exactly me.
2: Yeah. Easily distracted.
3: I can see it happening.
2: Isabella, does that make you feel better?
4: Not really.
2: Okay.
3: Yeah, that wouldn't relate to me either.
2: At least she's honest. At least she's honest.
1: But you know that you're on a radio show right now, and you know that we're going to call Justin for you to try and get you a second date here.
4: Yes, I'd love that.
1: Okay.
3: Okay.
2: We never asked. Did you ever, like, text him after the date and apologize or be like, no, my bad?
3: Address it? Yeah.
4: I should have in hindsight, but no, I didn't. Okay. I just called him, and I thought during the conversation I could bring it up, but I never got a call back.
2: Okay. So you were just waiting. So this is going to be the first call from you.
1: And to be fair to you, you don't know if that was the main problem on the day. Maybe his reasons are totally unrelated to the phone
2: call. It could be. But
5: hopefully there's not more problems.
3: Yeah. Yeah. Yeah, he's like,
1: Well, it could be a personal problem on his side that has nothing to do with
2: it. Let's blame him. I like it, Jeff.
1: All right. Yep. Let's call him right now and accuse him of being a bad dater. Here we go.
6: Hello?
1: Hey, we're looking to talk to Justin.
6: Yeah, this is him.
2: Hey,
1: Justin.
3: Yo.
1: We're a radio show calling you.
6: Okay.
1: Sorry.
2: Just tell him who we are, Jeff. Just continue the sentence.
1: We're a show called Brooke and Jeffrey in the Morning.
3: And we just called you. Jeff wanted you to know that.
2: Yeah.
3: If you didn't know.
6: Okay.
3: Sorry.
1: I'm not very good at my job, Justin. You're going to learn that as this call goes on.
2: We're here to help him, Justin.
3: But we have a lot of fun, so that's cool.
6: I'm sorry, why are you calling me?
1: Good question, because we do this segment called a Second Date Update, where we try to help our listeners get in touch with people that they've gone out with once before, and they want to see them again. So that's the case with you and one of our listeners, Isabella.
6: So what did she tell you?
2: Okay.
3: Hey, right to business.
1: You remember Isabella.
2: But listen, you said that with a smile on your face.
6: Yeah, it's definitely a smile. I don't think it's for the reasons you think it is.
3: Beaming.
1: Well, I mean, here's what we know about your guys' date. There was happy hour. She said that it didn't last very long. There was only like an hour that you two spent together, which, I mean, we do a lot of these. That's pretty short for as far as these interactions go.
6: Yeah. Well, that's how long I was happy, I guess.
2: Oh, wow. It wasn't happy hours.
3: Okay.
2: There was no plural.
1: Did it have anything to do with the fact that she was on the phone for, like, most of the time?
2: Yeah, that is regrettable.
1: She brought that up to us.
6: Yeah, you know, the phone calls weren't great.
2: Yeah, she knew that. She feels so dumb.
1: And apparently one of them was from her mom.
6: Yeah, there was one from her mom, which, honestly, that wasn't a big deal. My mom really sucks at tech, too. I literally just got done texting her about how to use her Apple TV, so I get it.
1: Oh.
2: Okay, so your understanding of that.
1: She was really self-conscious about that one. She thought maybe that was a deal breaker.
6: No, I mean, like, answering the phone, that's annoying. Because it's your mom is kind of endearing, but, you know, there was another phone call that was what kind of turned me off.
2: Really?
1: Oh.
2: She said a friend maybe had called, too. Is that what you're talking about?
6: Yeah, definitely a friend.
1: why are you laughing?
6: Okay, so here's the long version of this, I guess. But we were talking, whatever, about our lives, what we do, blah, blah, blah.
2: Yeah.
6: And she said she had a cat.
2: A cat?
1: A cat?
6: Okay. A cat, yeah.
1: Okay.
6: Like, she loves this cat, very close to the cat, teaching the cat tricks.
2: Okay.
6: Then goes to say that my cat, like, we talk.
2: Huh?
6: She talks. She does these things. And I mean, I've seen like Instagram videos where a cat, it sounds like they say, I love you, when they're really just like, chirping or whatever.
3: Yeah.
1: Okay.
3: Yeah.
1: Well, that's funny.
6: Yeah, exactly. I'm like, oh, sweet. But after the mom calls, the phone goes off again.
2: Yeah.
6: But her voice totally changes.
2: How so?
6: Instead of being like, oh, hey, mom, it was like, hey, baby.
2: Oh.
6: Like that.
0: Like pet talk voice? Like when you talk?
6: Yeah, like baby talk.
2: To who? But, who was on the other end?
6: Well, I mean, we just got done talking about her cat. So immediately I think she's talking to the cat.
2: What?
1: Yeah.
2: How is the cat calling her?
1: Yeah.
6: And she's like, are you up on the counter? You shouldn't be on the counter.
2: What?
6: That's not allowed. Yeah. Okay, so how the hell did the cat call the phone?
2: Yes. Yeah.
1: Did you say anything to her? Like, did you bring up, is that your cat that you're talking to?
6: Absolutely not. No way. No way.
0: Like, cats use Alexa to make calls.
3: Yeah.
6: I was just so shocked, and I was afraid that she was going to say, yeah. I thought it'd be best if I just sip my drink, tip my hat, and get out of there.
2: Oh, okay. It could not have been her cat calling her. Like, well, how?
0: That's the best option.
3: They have little buttons for animals to talk. You can easily program one of the buttons.
2: Get out of here.
1: Let's find out, because Isabella is actually on the other line wanting to talk to you all about this right now.
3: It's her cat's
2: on Isabella.
3: The line.
6: Of course she's on the phone. Why? I mean, you could have just let that she's here.
1: It's kind of how the segment works.
2: Oh my god!
1: Maybe her cat's there too. Isabella?
3: Yeah, let's hope.
4: That's ridiculous.
2: Wait, it's ridiculous?
4: You make me sound like a crazy person. Who? What the heck are you talking about?
1: She wasn't talking to her cat. She was talking to her dog.
3: Come on.
0: Who was on the counter?
2: Yeah, who was on the counter? Exactly, Alexis. Who were you talking to?
4: Guys, I was talking, it was a work call, and I was talking to my assistant, who I've known for over a decade, and we work together in a design shop.
1: What?
2: You talk baby talk to your coworker and tell her to get out.
4: Like, guys, we're best of friends. And when I told him, did you get on the counter, he understood that because, well, sometimes you have to get on the counter to manipulate the lights.
3: Okay.
4: So he should have been using a ladder instead of putting his yucky shoes on the countertop.
1: Okay, so
0: it's the baby voice for me.
1: Justin, does that explain the baby voice to you?
6: No. Sounds it was worse. It's your assistant, the person you like hired, and you're going to talk like a baby to your assistant.
4: Justin, we've been best of friends for 10 years. We joke around.
1: No, baby talk. That's my professional voice here too.
5: Yeah, right. Isn't that right, bro?
0: God,
5: don't you want to do a prank phone call?
0: I hate it.
2: There would be workplace violence if you talked to me like that.
1: Oh, somebody's cranky.
2: Yeah.
1: I think somebody needs to go to the break room and have a snack.
2: I don't know how instantly I can go to. Dude, are you being serious or are you just trying to cover up the cat? Is this true?
4: Guys, talking to a cat like a baby sounds insane to me.
3: Huh. Yeah, to us too.
1: Justin, where's your head at? We're not hearing from
6: you. Where's my head at?
1: Yeah.
6: Okay, I kind of wish it was the cat now.
4: Come on. Justin, are you being serious? Like I said, we've been friends for so many years. Like, we have this rapport. Yeah. I could talk to him like that, and he'll turn around and be mean to me. I mean, it's just, we're just friends.
3: That's just part of your friendship.
1: I mean, think about it this way, Justin. If that call never happened, and you never heard her talk that way, would you still be interested in going out with her?
6: Yeah, I probably would have, but... Now I don't know what to think.
1: Well,
2: I mean, it seems like you could give it another shot.
1: And who knows? Maybe like in a few years down the road, she'll start talking like that to you.
2: I don't think that's a sell.
3: Well, I do. Yes, I do. Yes, I do love you.
1: It's worth at least finding out, because we would offer to send you guys out one more time and we'd pay for that date.
4: I'm willing to do a redo if you are.
1: Yeah, we know you are. That's why you called. The whole point is... That it's his decision.
2: Yeah, that was her big girl voice, Justin.
6: That was the big girl voice. Okay. Yeah. If we can promise that phones go on silent and away, I would do it again.
3: Okay.
2: Okay.
3: No phones.
1: Can you do that, Isabella?
4: I will do one better than that.
3: Oh.
4: If you get a chance to meet my coworker, I will let you talk to him that way.
2: Oh. Wait. Justin, you want to baby talk her coworker? I think that's what the offer was.
3: I like that offer. Yeah, I want to offer that.
6: I'm out. I'm done.
1: Had him and then we lost
4: him.
2: Come on. Did that mean no? Did he say no?
1: Yeah, he sounds cranky too.
2: Oh, no.
5: It's Brooke and Jeffrey in the morning.

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1: Magnum Media Sports. The Wisconsin Dells School District has announced the hiring of Will Van Dinter as the new coach of the boys' soccer team. Van Dinter has been an assistant coach to Ernesto Arias the last two seasons. Arias stepped down after last season to enter private business. Van Dinter, a Dells grad, played soccer for the Chiefs from 2018 through 21 and is the son of former Dells wrestling coach Joey Van Dinter. Joey passed away in 2024 after a multi-year battle with pancreatic cancer. Will Van Dinter cited love of the community, school, and passion for soccer as reasons for taking the job. Wanakee has a new athletic director. She is Nina Rouse. Rouse was previously the athletic and activities director at Greenfield High School, and before that, assistant AD at Muskego High School. Wisconsin is targeting a former athletic staff member as our new AD, according to ESPN, Sean Eichhorst. Eichhorst is the former athletic director of Nebraska, UW-Whitewater, in Miami, and currently deputy athletics director and chief operating officer for football at Texas. Before he went to Miami, Eichhorst served as deputy athletics director at Wisconsin from 2006 through 2011 under Barry Alvarez. Eichhorst is a Lone Rock native and a graduate of UW-Whitewater. High school baseball scheduled today. Wisconsin Dells will be home with Westfield, Portage on the road to Monona Grove. Home Talent League action, Poinette will be at Columbus. The Brewers got the best of Cincinnati last night, defeating the Reds 7-2. Jake Bowers and Jackson Churio each went deep with a solo homer. Bowers, Churio, Garrett Mitchell, Sal Frelick and Joey Ortiz had multiple hits in the game. Brandon Sprout was the winning pitcher. The series continues tonight. Broadcast time is 6:35 on 97.3 RDB and AM 1400. Magnum Media Sports.
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0: They say too much of anything is bad.
1: That's true.
0: Even good stuff.
1: Yep.
0: Like too much sun will eventually burn you.
2: Yeah.
0: Drink too much water, you can actually drown.
1: Yeah, you can.
2: Yeah, you really can't hurt yourself.
0: And Brooke will tell you, too many massages, not good.
2: Oh, I always love
0: She gets three a day, and now her arm muscles are so relaxed, she can barely lift her wine thermos to her lips.
2: Oh, no. Just
1: what was happening. You guys always see my phone down on the table. Oh. You never see it up to my ear. Can't get it there.
0: The struggle. Just can't imagine.
2: Oh, no.
1: The masseuses are so
0: It makes me worried for this next segment, because we're about to go around the room and ask what's on your mind.
2: Okay.
0: And I need you to share, but not overshare. Especially if it's about the massages, Brooke. Do not go there.
1: Thank you for not asking me to lift things in this segment.
0: Well, hopefully nothing bad happens when we do a brand new What's On Your Mind coming up at 8:10.

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4: The criminal complaint against a woman charged in a dog's death revealed the animal had been left in a car for more than 90 minutes. 32-year-old Glenda Johnson of Chicago is charged with one count of felony mistreatment of animals. The Portage Police Department says a French bulldog was found wrapped in a blanket and dying in a Portage Walmart parking lot on June 2nd. Someone found the dog and brought it to the Portage Veterinary Clinic, where staff members tried to revive the animal but could not. Johnson is due back in court today. A portion of U.S. Highway 12 eastbound in Lake Delton reopened on Tuesday after a pavement buckle was reported. A Wisconsin DOT alert was issued at 10:45 a.m. Tuesday, as the right lane of U.S. Highway 12 eastbound at Delavan Street was expected to be closed for 2 hours. The road reopened just after 12:30 p.m. Extreme temperatures in our area can cause pavement buckling. Drivers should remain cautious. Tina Miller, an SSM Health St. Clair Hospital Baraboo Certified Nursing Assistant, has been named the newest recipient of the Be Exceptional Everyday Award. Miller was nominated by a colleague. The Be Award is specifically designed to recognize non-nursing staff members who demonstrate great teamwork and communication skills, collaboration, professionalism, exemplary service, and a commitment to excellence. The Wisconsin Department of Health Services is trying to cover its tracks after sending personal information to wrong addresses. Officials say notifications were sent out yesterday to affected individuals explaining their information may have been accessed by people who shouldn't have seen it. DHS notified the impacted Wisconsinites when the error was discovered back in April, compiling a list of more than 8,100 names. These people have been offered free credit monitoring for 1 year and a dedicated call center to have questions answered. Now you're up to date. 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
4: A chance of showers and thunderstorms today, high near 90. Heat index values as high as 96. The extreme heat warning in effect until 7 p.m. this evening. South winds today, 5 to 15 miles per hour. Tonight, showers and thunderstorms likely, mainly after midnight, 73. Thursday, partly sunny, a chance of late afternoon showers and thunderstorms, 89. Friday, showers likely, possibly a thunderstorm, 89.

0: colleges are like the opposite of kidnappers. Because they demand parents pay $100,000. And if you don't, they'll send your kid right back home.
1: It's so true.
0: Don't pay it, Mom. Yeah. That's what's on my mind. We're about to find out what my co-hosts have been thinking about as we go around the room, starting with Brooke. Brooke, what's on your mind?
2: Oh, I had the most embarrassing moment at the grocery store.

0: bag because I had just washed the cloth bag. And so it was in the laundry.
1: Oh, you would have crumbled in the dryer.
0: Yes.
1: And, so
0: and I was so embarrassed. So I grabbed him really quickly and I put him in my sweatshirt pocket.
2: Oh,
0: I'm like,
2: that's weirder.
0: I don't know what else to do. You can't just leave him there.
3: You could have put him on over your pants.
1: She grabs him and smells him. Wait,
0: yeah.
3: Oh, my God.
0: And then I said, which I shouldn't have said, I'm like, oh, my God, those just came out of the laundry. I swear they're clean. And then you can see it dawn on them, like, well, we didn't even think that they could be dirty. So why are you saying that?
3: Oh, no.
0: It was so embarrassing.
2: And you don't get embarrassed easily. That's when you know it's bad.
0: No. And then when I get embarrassed, I just keep talking, and I should have just shut up. Like, I kept talking about, oh, my daughter would be so mortified if she was here. And then probably thinking, like, this lady probably doesn't even have a daughter. She's nuts.
3: Walking around
1: carrying underwear. I saw how much wine you bought. I know what's going on here.
3: Jose, what's been on your mind?
1: My dream, and I know it's going to happen, is to hit the lottery someday.
0: Oh.
1: Every week I play, I buy scratch tickets and a couple lotto tickets, and then I check them at the grocery store.
0: Right.
1: And usually you check it, and it's like, not a winner, I'm sorry, you know, whatever. But the other day.
0: Oh, what happened?
1: It said, please see attendant.
0: Oh. Does it only say that if you win big?
1: Any lottery player out there knows. That is what you want to see. That means you won so much they have to hand pay you or they're going to send you to the actual lottery offices to collect your prizes.
0: Is your heart just racing?
1: So my heart drops and I try to stay calm because remember, I'm at the store.
0: You don't want to get robbed.
1: No. And I'm just thinking like, what am I going to do if I won it all? Like, am I going to scream? I'm going to scream. I'm going to run out. I'm going to cry.
0: Yes.
1: I'm going to cry. Do I film myself? Or like, no, that's kind of tacky.
2: Okay, so you have high expectations.
1: Yeah. So I'm there. I'm waiting and I'm nervous. And then I look at the bottom of the ticket and I realize I had just scanned the lotto ticket that I just bought by accident. I mixed up my tickets that I was checking.
3: And you're usually so organized and thorough and good with stuff like this. How does that happen?
1: So I was like super rich in my head. I was going to come into
0: work.
1: That
0: was a good moment.
1: And quit and flip everyone off. But now it's...
0: I don't know why you have to do that. I'd be excited for you.
3: Well, you could still do that to me if you want, just to make yourself feel better. I'll take it.
1: Off the air.
3: Alexis, what's been on your mind?
2: Like, okay, you're supposed to have like a doctor in your life, you know, but like, I don't really go to the doctors. I'm pretty healthy.
0: Okay.
2: So I went to an appointment just to like have my first adult doctor's appointment.
0: Like a general doctor.
2: Yes.
1: Yeah,
0: okay.
1: That's true. To like have a regular doctor.
2: Yeah, for when I do get old and need a doctor.
1: Got it.
2: Then I'm in there and they're like, all right, it looks like you've never had blood work done in your life. You should get some done. And so I started sweating like a ton.
1: Oh, you get nervous.
2: Like visibly sweating. So they're like, you know, we don't normally give people gowns, but we're going to give you one because you're sweating like a lot.
0: What? But they're worried about you being like pitting out your shirt?
2: I don't know what happened.
0: So that's kind of weird.
2: I had to change into a gown to get my blood drawn. I start panicking more because I'm like, why am I in a hospital gown?
1: Yeah, that would scare me.
2: And then they're like, okay, we just need you to like sign the paperwork. And I try to sign. I can't write my name.
1: You're like, I can't spell my name.
2: Because I'm like shaking so much.
1: Oh, okay.
2: And then the doctor looks at me and she goes, you look like you're going to pass out. We can't take your blood now.
3: Oh, you hadn't even gotten your blood taken yet?
2: No, they were still walking me to the room.
1: Oh, my gosh, Alexis.
2: And I was already spiraling out of control.
1: No.
2: So anyway, there I was sweaty in my hospital gown and I got sent home.
0: Yeah,
2: they told me.
1: You almost did something adult, but you actually didn't follow through.
2: Maybe when I'm in my 30s.
3: Or we can take some blood here in studio and just mail it to them. That'd be easier.
0: Okay. I'll do it. All right, Jeffrey, what's on your mind?
3: Oh, my God. So embarrassing.
0: Oh, I love these.
3: I was driving home from work the other day, and as I'm going through this neighborhood, I see on the side of the road these kids with a lemonade stand.
0: Oh, yeah.
1: Oh, cute. Oh, yes. You always got to get
3: cute. I was like, oh, my God, kids still do this? I feel like I don't see this anymore.
0: Oh, they're all over my neighborhood. Always trying to take my money.
3: Now, keep in mind, I have no intention of actually buying any of their homemade sugar juice. I don't need that. But I do want to get close enough to see, because I'm wondering, like, with inflation, how much are they selling per cups now? It's like $5.
1: Okay.
3: So as I'm getting really close, though, I notice it's three little girls.
1: Aww.
3: And I'm worried that I might come across as some sort of, like, creeper.
0: Why? Because you're, like,
3: slowing his car down right in front of the girls. So I panic. Just at the optics of it.
0: What?
3: And in a split second, I make the decision to hit the gas and peel out.
1: Oh,
0: oh my God.
1: So you're bullying
0: Which That's makes even
3: it,
0: weirder.
3: It looks even worse. So panic again, and I slam on the brakes to my car.
2: Oh, don't tell me reverse.
3: I realize that looks bad. Eventually, I just get out of there.
0: Is it just impossible for you to just be cool? You know,

0: like an eating situation.
1: I was trying to not come off weird.
0: Stop, like, overthinking everything.
1: The thing is, I'm sure there's a bunch of ring cams now that caught all of this. Me slowing down in front and speeding up and braking. And they're all probably on the lookout for my vehicle, so I can't take that route home anymore.
0: Next time, you just need to give them a dollar for the lemonade.
1: Oh, yeah, that looks good. Come up to a bunch of girls and give them a dollar.
0: That's what they're asking for, Jeff. They're selling lemonade.
1: It's going to get turned on me for some reason. I know that's going to happen.
2: Jeff would show up with $10 and just do ones and make it rain and be like, what? Yeah. Why does it look weird?
1: I'm just trying to support them. Text in 78592 and tell us what's been on your mind. It's Brooke and Jeffrey in the morning.

0: Today we call a guy who recently moved into a new house. Ooh. And this happened just a couple weeks ago, so he's only met a couple of his neighbors.
1: Oh, okay. Dang.
0: Well, he's about to meet one more when I reach out and ask him for a friendly favor.
1: Oh, no.
0: He doesn't know me, but I'm going to pretend that I live close and I have an uncomfortable situation going on at my place that I hope he can step in and fix.
1: Oh.
0: This could get awkward in your phone tap right now.
2: Hello?
0: Hey, is this Alex?
2: Yeah, who's calling?
0: My name is Curtis, and I just wanted to say hi. I heard you moved into our neighborhood.
2: Oh, sweet, yeah.
0: I actually live diagonal from you a little bit, across the street in the gray house.
2: Awesome, man. Nice to meet you.
0: Yeah.
2: You know, we're having a great time in this neighborhood so far. It seems really nice.
0: Yeah. I mean, it can be, sure.
2: Okay.
0: Yeah, I mean, neighborhood's fine, but I'm kind of dealing with another situation, and I really could use your help with it.
2: Sure. Yeah, what's up, man?
0: So, I think my wife is messing around behind my back.
3: Oh!
2: That sucks.
0: Yeah, you're telling me. But here's the deal. I can't prove it yet. But I'm hoping with your help, maybe I can get this done. You know, neighbor to neighbor. Neighbors helping neighbors sort of thing.
2: Well, what exactly do you have in mind? Because, you know, I don't know you.
0: Exactly, you don't know me. That's why this works.
1: Oh.
0: You don't know me. You don't know my wife. And so I heard you work from home, right?
2: Yeah.
0: Okay.
2: What does that have to do with anything?
0: It's perfect. So tomorrow morning, I'm going to leave my house at around 8:30 in a blue BMW.
2: Okay.
0: And once you see me pull out, just wait about like 15, 20 minutes and take your shirt off and go over to my house with some mail and like an Amazon box and say, "Hey, I think this package might belong to you."
2: Listen, man, I don't know if you're calling my chain.
0: Okay. Look, I know what you're thinking. It sounds pretty amateurish, but it's not. Because I hid a GoPro inside of this Amazon box so it can film everything.
2: So
0: that way my wife can't tell what you're doing.
2: Why, in this scenario, do you want me to not have a shirt on?
0: I think you know why.
2: I really
0: don't. You're going to do me a solid. And I'm not asking you to go longer than 5 minutes, if that's what you're wondering.
2: Oh, God.
0: No, I just need enough footage to prove that she is definitely cheating.
2: I don't think this is the way to go about this.
0: No, I think it is.
2: You
0: know Bob, the guy who lives next door to you?
2: Yeah.
0: Yeah, he already did this for me.
2: Bob did this? Bob did this?
0: Yeah, he did, but the footage that he got was grainy, so I had him go back 3 more times.
2: 3 more times for what?
0: For evidence collecting.
2: What?
0: And the footage kept getting worse somehow, and Bob kept asking me, "Oh, can I go again? I'll go back and try again. I'll try again."
2: Oh, my God.
0: I just think it's better to start over. New guy, new camera.
2: I don't know what kind of neighborhood I moved into here. I mean,
0: neighbors helping neighbors.
2: Even if this is something I would have to do, which it's not, but even if it was something I would agree to do, there's no way my wife will be cool with this, man.
0: Oh,
2: this is.
0: Oh, I didn't even think about that.
1: No.
0: Getting your wife involved in this?
2: No.
0: You two come over together?
2: No.
0: Do a little role play action. Two Vikings and a Swede. You ever done that one before?
2: No.
0: Oh, I love that one. My wife goes crazy for it.
2: Please stop. No, I'm not.
0: Maybe why she's doing this, actually.
2: I'm telling you, man, like, you want a cup of sugar, you can come on over, but you want to do some weird thing operation on your wife, I'm not into it.
0: Really? I mean, if you ever had issues in your marriage, I'd happily come over and do the same for you.
2: You are not coming over here, man. I don't want you shirtless or dressed like a Viking or a Swede or whatever
0: It's not what I... Whatever your wife is into is what I would do, because she is pretty cute.
2: Hey, that is a line, man. Do not cross that line.
0: Well, she told me to tell you that.
2: Yeah, okay.
0: I'm serious. Your wife, Haley, she listens to that Brooke and Jeffrey show that does the prank calls, you know, like this one that I'm doing on you. So she told me to prank you and also tell you that.
2: What are you talking about?
0: Because I'm not your neighbor, man. I'm Jeff from Brooke and Jeffrey in the morning. This is a phone
2: tap. Shut up. Are you serious?
0: I'm serious.
2: Oh, my God. Oh my God.
0: Yeah, your wife Haley told us to call you.
2: Oh my God, this is so messed up.
0: She said that you guys just moved and you've only met a couple neighbors and she thought we could mess with you.
2: Oh my God.
0: Okay, so real quick, last question before I let you go.
2: Okay.
0: Real life, two Vikings, one Swede. Which one are you?
2: My God. Two Vikings, one Swede. That is just messed up. I don't even want to go there.
0: Let me hear you scream Valhalla.
2: No, God, no.

0: Remember for a while when it was fun for burger places to give their food items the most unhealthy sounding names possible?
1: Yes.
0: It's Brooke and Jeffrey in the morning, like the Bacon Bomb Beef Avalanche Triple Meat Tsunami Burger.
1: Yeah.
2: That's right.
0: Or the chunk of cheddar cholesterol coma combo with a side of shame spiral curly fries.
3: Ooh, that's a good one, Jeff.
2: I like the double bypass burger.
0: Yep. Well, one burger shop in Toronto is going viral right now because they've taken their menu names in a completely different direction.
2: Okay.
0: A place called Good Fortune Burger has chosen to rename all of its food items to sound like office supplies.
2: What? I don't really get the play there.
0: Like, their regular cheeseburger is called the Basic Steel Stapler. What? And their double burger is called the Ergonomic Aluminum Laptop Stand.
1: What?
2: Oh. No.
0: And I know it sounds weird, but they're doing it actually for a genius reason. It's also remote workers can potentially use them on expense reports and get their meals comped.
2: No! Next level.
0: It's really smart.
2: That's crazy.
0: So they could say to their work, I bought a $12 braided HDMI cable.
2: Here
0: and
2: it is.
0: Really,
2: oh,
0: it's
2: so good.
0: It's a plate of Parmesan cheese fries.
3: That's so good.
2: The bosses are like, it's weird what Good Fortune Burger is selling these days.
3: Yeah. Man. You also can't show them the HDMI cord.
0: Right. Yeah. Question is, I mean, how long can they get away with this before they get caught?
2: I don't know, but I love it.
0: Yeah.
2: I mean, even if you get away with it once, you feel like you're winning.
1: You just got to do one big order.
2: Right? Mm-hmm.
1: Yeah.
0: So everybody listening right now, sworn to secrecy.
2: Yes. Okay.
0: Ooh, don't let anybody know that the Good Fortune Burger place is doing this.
3: Okay. Right. All right.
2: We won't tell a soul.
0: Yeah. Laser stories coming up right after this.

0: It's the radio segment that's helping you wake up refreshed. Ooh. With a clean floor, thanks to Roomba Roaster, the vacuum that sucks up crumbs and then runs water through them to make you a hot cup of Joe. Yeah. Every morning.
1: Yeah.
0: Decaf, now available with Laser Stories. The segment where we read weird news stories around the globe, just like everyone else does, except we've got a laser. Those other succachinos just don't.
2: Yeah, you made it grosser with decaf.
0: This first laser story is out of Chicago. A DoorDash driver named Barston Phillips got an odd request the other day for a delivery, but thought, why not? I've never done this before, so I'm going to try it.
2: Okay.
0: So he picked up the food and drove to O'Hare Airport.
3: Oh, oh wow.
2: Huge.
0: But he didn't enter the terminal or the parking garage. Instead, in the surveillance video, you can see his red Elantra pull up to a security gate near the tarmac.
3: No way. Like a pilot just ordered food?
0: He then simply tells the guard he's a DoorDash driver, and voila, they let him through.
3: No way.
2: Wait, that's the secret code? That's all we needed?
3: My God, it's like the highest level of security at an airport is to be on the tarmac.
0: So he goes past the gate and onto the tarmac.
2: Whoa.
3: Oh, my God!
0: Just following the instructions from his GPS coordinates. 5 minutes later, he pulls up alongside a United Airlines plane for the delivery.
3: Go!
2: At no point he thought, maybe I should stop driving.
1: Oh. Yeah. You gotta see how it ends now. Well, I mean, you're that far.
3: Well, and if people keep letting him in, like, I keep going too.
0: Barston was unsure how he was gonna get the chicken sandwich from the ground up into the cabin.
2: Yeah.
0: But wasn't given any time to figure that out. Because a few seconds later, police surrounded him and took him into custody.
3: I almost asked, like, where are the police?
0: Luckily, he was able to produce the DoorDash receipt to back up his story.
3: Oh.
0: Airport officials say the guard at that gate has been fired.
2: Oh, you think?
3: That's what it is.
0: They're looking more closely into how security was breached so easily.
2: Yeah, but did the passenger or the pilot ever get their chicken sandwich?
3: Throw it up into the window or what?
0: He must have gotten it because Barston was given 5 stars for going the extra illegal mile.
3: 5 stars like Grand Theft Auto, 5 stars.
0: Yeah, both. This next laser story is out of Trenton, USA. If you're a parent, you're probably familiar with the concept of tummy time.
2: Oh, yeah. It's where, you know, babies need to build their muscles and their necks and stuff.
0: Yeah.
2: Put them on their tummies.
0: Yeah, you lie on their tummies so that they can strengthen all those little muscles, improve their motor skills. And if you're a TikToker, you may be familiar with the latest trend, adult tummy time.
1: Aww.
3: Is that just when I eat too many sweets and my stomach hurts?
2: Yeah, it's just a nap on the floor.
0: It's the same, but for adults. So content creators say you should be on your stomach for 10 or more minutes every day.
2: Because we're like baby newborns and our heads flop around? Like, what?
0: Even if you're just watching TV, scrolling, or reading, the reason why, it's supposed to counteract tech neck. The effect of the hours you spend hunched over your computers and phones and other devices.
3: Oh, that's so true.
0: So if you lay on your tummy and look up, that's supposed to balance it out.
2: I do sometimes love to lay on the floor and watch TV. It feels good.
1: I love my stomach, but I go on my phone, so I don't know if that's counterproductive.
3: I'm in bed, I'm on my phone, on my stomach.
0: You gotta be careful, though. One video warns that if you tilt your head back too much during adult tummy time, you're basically just bending your neck and spine in the same way that you do when you're hunched over. So you get the opposite effect.
3: Okay. So at your own risk.
0: Better to just keep your neck straight.
2: Tummy time is dangerous for adults.
0: Yeah. This next laser story is out of food news.
3: Yay.
0: If you haven't heard, the Cracker Snack Goldfish will have a new limited edition flavor this month.
2: Dude, they are coming with the flavors lately. Mm.
0: This one's called Awesome Sauce.
4: Oh, yeah.
1: That's fun.
2: What is it?
0: It's supposed to be similar to burger dressing.
2: They say a French fry dip, maybe.
3: Fry sauce.
0: They say it's a sweet, smoky, and tangy flavor that's, quote, impossible to resist. It's just like what my yearbook caption said.
2: What?
0: They'll be in stores sometime this month, along with spicy dill pickle goldfish.
2: Ooh, that one sounds good.
0: Those are returning for a limited time.
3: Oh, yes.
0: And that's where things get interesting.
2: Okay.
0: Because a marketing director from the company says, if you eat spicy dill pickle goldfish with Awesome Sauce goldfish at the same time, it tastes exactly like you're eating a chicken sandwich.
2: It tasted like fried pickles, like the pickle chips, chicken sandwich. Remember the chicken and a biscuit crackers? Do they still have those?
3: Yeah. Oh, yeah.
0: Now there's rumors saying goldfish people are working on a combo that'll taste like a low-budget fish sandwich.
1: Oh,
3: actually going to be fish.
2: The only thing we don't want to actually taste like fish.
0: Yeah. Not sure if that'll be a hit, but if we're mixing goldfish to create meals, I'm sure at least one of us in this room is down to volunteer to be a taste tester.
3: Oh, I think all of us are.
0: Nah. Whatever it is. This next laser story is out of Movie Mayhem.
3: Whoa.
0: The 1995 cinematic classic Tommy Boy, starring David Spade and Chris Farley.
3: Oh, legendary movie.
0: It turns 30 years old this summer.
4: Good. That guy in a little coat. Oh.
2: I was going to say, if you were going to tell me they were doing a remake, I was going to make you leave the room.
0: Oh, no.
3: Oh, yeah,
2: you cannot remake that movie.
0: Impossible.
3: No. It would be like Kevin Hart in The Rock.
2: Yes.
0: Yeah, so because the movie was set in Sandusky, Ohio, they are planning a huge celebration there called Tommy Boy Fest.
3: Oh! Alex is going to read this as Tommy-Boy Fest.
2: Yeah.
3: I'm going for this. Bunch of hot guys named Tommy?
0: Sounds good to me. It goes down August 7th through the 9th, and Chris Farley isn't going to be there.
3: Oh, yeah, he passed away.
2: That's dark,
0: too lazy.
2: Jeff.
0: David Spade isn't booked either for some reason. In fact, no stars from the movie are scheduled to be in town.
2: What are they going to do? They're just going to have a lot of people in little coats walking around.
3: Well, I'll be there yelling, bees!
2: Bees!
3: Bees are everywhere! Save yourself!
5: Housekeeping?
3: Pillow? Let me sleep for the love of God!
0: Alexis, these are all really funny.
1: I bet.
3: Yeah. I'll teach you
1: if I watched it, I'd be laughing.
2: Have you not seen it? Maybe we should do it. We do a Gen Z versus classic movie on our podcast. That's the one we got to do.
3: It's stupid funny, her least favorite.
1: Look what you've got me into, Jeff.
0: You're welcome.
2: You're going to hate and love it.
0: So the actors aren't going to be there, but the director of the movie is. Along with the actual wrecked car from the film.
3: From the bees. Awesome. Okay.
0: Activities will include movie screenings, live music, a classic car show, and a lookalike contest.
2: That's
0: pretty
2: awesome.
0: Cool. I love it when cities and towns across our great country get creative and celebrate things like this. And I'm just waiting for somebody to step up and host Turtle Fest.
3: Okay. It's going to be different.
0: Can't you imagine it? Kissing booth with just shoes in it. And you get to meet the man himself.
2: Ooh.
0: If he's not too busy.
2: Yeah.
0: He's always pretty busy. That's how it means Laser Stories has come to an end for the day. We'll do it again, same time on Friday.

0: Everyone, please rise from your chairs
1: okay.
0: and salute with your hands only, please. Retired Naval Officer Erica. Erica, we all appreciate your service. I don't know about Brooke, but everybody else here thanks you.
2: My brother-in-law was in the Navy for 6 years.
0: Yeah, and you never talk about him, do
2: what?
0: You?
2: Okay.
3: You have a brother-in-law?
0: We had no idea that person even existed till now. Erica, thank you and welcome to the show.
3: Yeah.
4: Thank you.
2: Yeah, what are you doing now that you're retired from the Navy?
4: I'm a marketing representative for U.S. Family Health Plan. We're a TRICARE option, so military health insurance.
0: Cool. Whoa, you retired to work again?
2: That's what most military.
4: Yeah, military retirement is not...
2: Yeah.
0: Oh,
2: yeah.
0: I thought you were like set for life.
3: I thought they make millions out there.
0: Oh, no.
2: No, now she's just got a civilian job.
4: Yeah.
3: Do you ever consider retiring from U.S. and going to another country's military? Mm. You know, like to see how they are? Like, ooh,
2: switch
3: Italian.
2: It up like a different company?
3: Yeah. Like, imagine fighting for Mexico. Their food would be so good.
0: Yeah,
3: you
0: sure.
3: know what I mean?
4: We actually do with, like, the Royal Navy from Europe and then the Australian.
2: Okay.
4: For a year or two. So it's pretty cool.
0: Okay, Brooke,
3: kicking Brooke,
0: Brooke walked away while you were talking.
3: Yeah,
0: like, in true, respectful fashion.
3: She just looked at the clock and was like, we don't have a lot of time.
0: Well, let's go over the rules real fast. You got 30 seconds to answer as many questions as possible. If you don't know, and you can say pass, but you have to beat Brooke outright if you want to win. Are you ready?
4: I'm going to try to be.
0: All right, well, good luck. Your time starts now. On this day in 2006, what social media platform was launched?
4: Facebook.
0: In Charlie and the Chocolate Factory, what is Charlie's last name?
4: Pass.
0: What is the word Grammy short for? What is the largest joint in your... Where is the largest joint in your body located?
4: Your thigh.
0: In Morse code, what famous three letters are represented by three dots, three dashes, and three more dots?
4: SOS.
0: As a Navy lady, you better know
3: there
0: that one.
3: There we go.
0: Okay, Brooke's going to come back into the studio. And this summer, I'm seeing on my phone screener here, Erica's looking forward to camping in about a week.
3: Fun.
0: She likes to lay out in the summer weather, hates packing.
3: Are you scared? No, it's so hot. Like, there's no AC out in the woods.
4: Well, we're going to Banks Lake, so we'll be on a lake.
3: You can hop in the lake. Okay, that's what Brooke always does.
2: I just actually just set my tent up in the water.
3: Just a floating tent.
0: Underwater camping?
2: Yep.
0: Not a lot of people do that.
2: Yeah.
3: But then you can just fish right there.
2: And just open my mouth, let them swim in.
3: You're just like a whale with krill.
0: Oh, my God. Now, Brooke, it's your turn. Are you ready?
2: Yes.
0: Your time starts now. On this day in 2006, what social media platform was launched?
2: 2006... Instagram.
0: In Charlie and the Chocolate Factory, what is Charlie's last name?
2: Bucket.
0: What is the word Grammy short for?
2: Gramulated.
0: Sorry, what?
2: Gramulated.
0: Gramulated. Okay. Where is the largest joint in your body located?
2: Your hips.
0: In Morse code, what famous three letters are represented by three dots, three dashes, and
2: SOS.
0: Three more dots? What?
2: Purple.
3: All right, she answered, but we can see.
0: All right, we'll take that as the answer. Let's go to the scoreboard to see how you did with
5: Jose. You'll be seeing Lakota Rain in concert everywhere.
0: Famous last words.
3: Oh, my God, Lakota Rain.
2: LR to the true fans.
3: Erica, you got one today.
4: That's better than I thought I was going to
2: do. Okay,
3: there you go. And Brooke, you got two.
2: Oh, barely.
0: Low-scoring, tight game today. Let's go over the answers for everybody. On this day in 2006, the social media platform Twitter was launched. Now it's X.
2: Such a dumb name still.
0: In Charlie and the Chocolate Factory, Charlie's last name is Bucket. Grammy is short for gramophone. Listening device.
2: That makes
0: the old school
2: sense.
0: Listening
4: that makes
0: device.
4: Sense.
2: And that's why the trophies
3: Grammys.
2: Look like that.
0: Gramophones, okay. Exactly.
3: Gramophone.
0: Largest joint in your body is located in your knee. It's actually called your knee joint.
2: Oh, really? It's bigger than your hip joint.
3: Huh?
0: Maybe not in your body, Brooke, but in everybody else's.
3: That's
2: right.
0: In Morse code, the famous three letters represented by three dots, three dashes, three more dots would be SOS. Erica did get that one, Brooke, by the way.
2: That'd be weird if she got that to come in. She's like, I don't know what it means. I don't know.
0: Now, Erica, it wasn't enough to beat Brooke, but just for being here, you're going to get some Brooke and Jeffrey swag from us, okay?
2: All right.
4: Thank you, guys.
0: Thank you so much for playing, and thank you again for your service.
2: That's right. All right, have fun camping.
3: Yeah.
4: Thank you. You guys have a great day.
0: It's Brooke and Jeffrey in the morning.

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0: You ever watch a Marvel film where evil super aliens attack the planet and one magic crystal harvested from the center of space reverses time and fixes everything?
1: Oh. Whoa. Yes, Jeff.
0: That could totally happen.
1: Oh. It better.
0: Yeah. But this is going to come as a shock to a lot of people, maybe in the room, maybe listening right now, but some stuff in movies are kind of impossible.
1: No. Get out the room, Jeff.
2: It's, you mean I'm not gonna? Some girl's not gonna stumble in front of me at the store today, and I'm gonna fall in love with her?
0: Well, that's probably
2: gonna catch her.
0: That's gonna happen every day, Jose.
2: Yeah. But
0: I bring it up because there is one particular scene that happens in movies all the time, and if you really think about it, you realize, yeah, that's probably not possible. And the internet sleuths have figured it out. You're gonna hear number one and a bunch more coming up at 9:10.

0: You know what I love about action movies?
1: I don't know. Music like this?
0: How realistic they are.
2: No, they're not. Yeah.
0: That's Brooke and Jeffrey in the morning. You know what I'm talking about, where there's like a giant explosion. Tosses the hero through the air in slow motion. And right before he hits the water tank filled with radioactive robot sharks, his girlfriend swoops in, hanging upside down from her helicopter, and grabs him out of the sky with one hand.
1: Oh my God. And then she winks.
0: Yes.
1: Gotcha, big boy.
0: Perfect hair. Realism.
1: Yeah.
0: And then she says something super cool like, is it time to save the day?
2: Yeah. Some kind of catchphrase.
0: Some sort of catchphrase. Yeah, I'm not cool enough to come up with it, but there are some skeptics out there who might argue that scene would never happen in real life.
1: Wow, that's boring. Boo to those skeptics.
2: In fact, most of us like fall down by accident walking straight sometimes.
0: Yeah, and there's people that swoop in to save us constantly. Beautiful women all the time. But I understand that's why a list just came out where people were pointing out the wild things that happen in movies constantly that are 100% unrealistic.
1: Oh my God. My mom was an EMT for 14 years, and she is the worst to watch TV and movies with. She's like, that's not how they would do it. Like, they would have broken their neck by now if you did it that way.
0: Some of these things might be from our parents. Like, number 10, spotless air ducts, or air ducts that can support the weight of a 200-

0: Are we saying bring back the concussions to action movies?
1: 45 minutes later, he still has a headache. So yes. I can't move on to the next scene, guys.
2: Where,
1: I'm sorry.
2: When is my birthday?
3: Yeah.
0: Number 8, a hero being assaulted by a dozen henchmen one at a time, fighting with their fists, feet, metal chains, and iron bars, only to end up with a small butterfly bandage on one cheek.
2: Yep.
1: So funny. Yep. And it's so choreographed, which is cool. It's impressive.
2: Yeah.
1: We love a good fight scene, but literally, it's like, okay, you first. Now on to you.
2: I always thought that people were just really polite when they fought, and they waited for the next person to finish.
0: Jose, we're going to send you out into the park to fight a bunch of people, and I bet you come back unscathed.
2: Yeah.
1: I'm down. Yeah. I haven't been in a fight in a while.
0: If you're just joining us, a list came out where people highlight all the things that happen in movies all the time that they say could never actually happen in real life.
2: Okay.
0: Number 7. Unemployed bachelors who live in spacious penthouse apartments in the most desirable location in the entire city.
2: Or, honestly, anyone with an artist-type job. If you're a writer, if you're a painter, if you work at a radio station and you live in the penthouse, it's also not going to happen.
0: Yeah. Ouch. Radio slam.
2: I'm just saying. We all know that's true.
1: That's a little shot at my penthouse.
0: No, Jose's doing pretty well, if you ask me. Number 6, computer hackers pulling up a security grid saying, and then 5 seconds later, I'm in.
1: Yeah.
0: Access granted.
3: I believe it.
1: Yeah.
2: That's how it happens.
3: Yeah.
1: It's almost like the guy that cracks the code's the one that invented it. Oh, just the FBI mainframe and I'm in.
0: Oh, I wrote this when I was 12.
2: It's the only one I believe just because of how many times people use password as their password.
0: Oh, that's probably what it is.
2: That's really what's going on in those scenes.
0: Brooke. Number 5 is restaurant scenes where they order a meal, eat one bite, and then just leave the rest uneaten on the table, not paying because they have to go somewhere.
1: Usually you take that to go. You're like, no, I'm not waiting. I just paid $20 for this.
2: You want more eating in scenes where people are just talking with their mouth full while saying their lines?
0: Yes, absolutely. Okay. Again, these are all from a list of the things you see in movies all the time that are 100% unrealistic or impossible for the actual world.
2: This is fun.
0: Number 4, stopping by in the morning to have breakfast at a friend's apartment before you both head off to work.
2: Can you imagine someone showing up at your place, Alexis? Like, hey, just came for a cup of coffee.
0: At 5:30 in the morning.
2: Yeah. People don't even show up to other people's houses unannounced ever anymore.
1: At night, yeah.
2: You have to have at least an 8 text exchange before it actually happens.
1: Yeah, for real.
0: Number 3 that says, why does every grocery store bag have loose celery and baguettes in it? Nobody buys that much celery or baguettes.
1: You normally buy one baguette. Like, if you're going for bread, you buy the loaf. Right?
2: I feel like I'm going to have to start paying attention to celery in the bags on movies.
0: But you got to admit, it sure makes it look like groceries when you see the celery sticks poking out the top of the bag. Yeah. I'm like, oh, wow.
1: Produce.
0: They cook for themselves. Good for them.
1: You're like, mine's normally eggplant, but celery is nice too.
2: It's a high fiber diet.
0: Number 2, the classic zoom in, enhance image. Zoom in again, isolate that section, enhance it more.
1: We
0: can perfectly see the face and license plate of the driver.
1: Google Maps, everything's blurry.
2: Dude, honestly, my neighbor, we've tried to catch people doing stuff on our street. And I'm like, he's got a security camera. We have never once been able to make out anybody in any of the videos.
1: So commit crimes in your neighborhood.
2: There's another tall, blurry person.
1: Blurry person. Yeah. Ooh,
0: shots fired at Ring doorbell security cameras, too. The number one most unrealistic thing that people say happen in movies, people sprinting past TSA, no boarding pass, no ID, and somehow able to stop the plane out on the tarmac.
1: Yeah, totally.
2: God,
1: dude.
2: I wish we could do that.
1: I know.
2: I would have made so many more flights that I missed.
1: I'm always like, they closed the doors like 15 minutes before final. There's no way this would happen.
2: Yeah.
0: Those were the most unrealistic things that you constantly see in the movies that could never happen in real life.
1: Yeah.
0: We got your phone tab coming up right after this.

0: One of our listeners just transferred to a new college and told her dad that she met someone special.
1: Oh, that's awesome.
0: Her classmate may be reaching out to call him soon. Oh. So dad's response, why? You're an adult. Well, yeah. Joke's actually on him because her classmate really isn't all that much of an adult. He's kind of more like a man baby, and he needs his mama to call for him. So that's going to be Brooke helping with the debut of our technical director, Ashton, in his very first phone tap right now.
2: Hello?
3: Hello?
4: Hello. Sorry about that. I was just putting my son down for a nap. Is this Greg, Sarah's dad?
2: It is? Who is this?
4: Oh, great. My name's Lizabelle. My friends call me Tuggy.
2: Okay, what can I do for you? Why are you calling me?
4: Well, I'm sure you've heard. My son Waylon fancies your daughter.
2: I'm sorry, what?
4: Did she not tell you? They met in class the other day. That little Sarah, little rascal, she should have told you that Waylon would be calling you.
2: Well, she told me that a boy that liked her asked for my number. She never told me his name or that his mother would be...
4: Well, I'm calling because he's a little shy. And it's also close to his nap time, so he gets fidgety. I mean, you know how these...
2: What?
5: I'm not fidgety. My blood sugar's just low.
4: Didn't see you there, honey bun.
2: What the hell?
4: Listen, I put some animal crackers in the pantry. Go enjoy.
5: Okay.
2: How old is your son, ma'am?
4: Oh, he's 20, same as your daughter.
2: Wait, so your 20-year-old son still takes naps and whines for animal crackers?
4: That's just his way of asking.
2: That's a little weird for an adult.
4: No. Anyway, before Waylon and Sarah go out and fall in love and probably get engaged...
2: They haven't even gone out, and I cannot imagine...
4: Isn't it a joy being a parent? I just love it. Still tucking him in, making his meals.
6: Hey, Mom. Are you still talking to Sarah's dad?
4: I sure am. I'm telling him about your routine and how I like to help you because you're my little man.
6: Can we do tummy kisses later?
2: Seriously?
4: I'll go put on my lipstick, you little snagglepuss.
6: Yay.
4: Hey, you go play with your Legos.
6: Oh, okay.
2: I think I can probably go ahead and put an end to this. I don't think... No way would I ever even allow my daughter to date some weird man-child.
4: Oh, he's not weird. 46% of young adults in the U.S. still have issues at potty time.
2: Oh.
4: I read about it in the Reader's Digest.
6: Wow. I'm special?
4: You sure are, Ladybug.
2: Yeah, I'm not trying to hear about any toilet issues.
4: Oh, it won't be a problem, I promise. I've already planned out their first date.
2: What the?
4: Thinking it's going to be at the same arcade where I met my husband, Stuart.
2: Look,
4: you know, I haven't been there in 35 years, but I'm just crossing my fingers it's still around.
2: I don't think any arcades are still open anymore, but this clearly is not a good idea.
4: Oh, have you seen a picture of Wayland?
2: No, and I don't need to.
4: Yeah.
2: I don't.
4: Well, I agree. He is a little out of Sarah's league.
2: Excuse me?
4: Don't worry. I have raised him to have an open mind, and I'm sure Sarah will love dating up.
2: Well, hold on. Did you say dating up? My beautiful, intelligent, brilliant daughter would not be taking a step up from whatever it is that is wrong with your son. And I'm sure that he is great. And that
4: He is just wonderful. And you know what? Waylon accepts all types of hoochies.
2: All types of what?
4: Oh, sorry for the language. It's just when I was Sarah's age, I was getting buck wild too.
2: Hold on, stop.
4: With Waylon's father, all it took was two wine coolers and a box of graham crackers.
6: Always tell that story.
4: Well, I know, but not every angel baby is conceived on the first date.
6: I was.
4: Oh, I know. I've got the scars to prove it.
2: There's no way your son is coming anywhere near my daughter. And I will be calling the school tomorrow to make sure.
4: So are you saying next Friday night will or won't work?
2: I'm saying it definitely never... Hell could freeze over and it would still not happen.
4: Goodness, the language.
2: Seriously?
4: I mean, your daughter said you might be upset when we did this prank phone call on you.
2: Hold on. Did you say prank phone call? Did you say my daughter talked to you?
4: Yeah. This is actually Brooke from the radio show, Brooke and Jeffrey in the Morning, and your daughter, Sarah, set you up.
2: Oh, my God, that was so weird.
4: Yeah, that's actually our our technical producer, Ashton, in the background. Yeah, he's the closest thing to a 20-year-old man-child that we have on the show.
5: Oh, Brooke, don't tell him that.
4: Actually, he is single if you are interested in setting up your daughter on a blind date.
2: Let's do it. Set him up.
5: Thanks, Mom!

0: We did it. We reached the end of the show, guys.
1: I was really doubting us for a minute there.
0: It was close.
1: Yep.
0: It was a close call. But don't forget, if you missed anything, you could check out all our famous second dates on Spotify. Mm-hmm. Where else are they, Brooke?
1: Anywhere you get your podcast, honestly. Apple Podcasts.
0: Okay, thank you. I was hoping for something specific.
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0: Okay.
2: You can get it anywhere. I can go to Krispy Kreme and pick it up.
3: No.
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2: Oh, okay. Yeah. All right. I do think
0: they're offering us limited time at Krispy Kreme. So. Okay. Make sure you check it out anyway.
2: Try the Jeffrey. It's really good.
1: Just put a donut up to your ear.
0: Thank you for listening. Today's show was produced by me.
2: Oh!
0: And me alone.
1: Okay. That's not accurate.
0: I did it with no help.
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6: A portion of U.S. Highway 12 eastbound in Lake Delton reopened Tuesday after a pavement buckle was reported. A Wisconsin DOT alert was issued at 10:45 a.m. Tuesday. The right lane of U.S. Highway 12 eastbound at Delavan Street was expected to be closed for 2 hours. The road reopened just after 12:30. Extreme temperatures in our area can cause pavement buckling, and drivers should remain cautious. The criminal complaint against a woman charged in a dog's death reveals the animal had been left in the car for more than 90 minutes. 32-year-old Glenda Johnson of Chicago is charged with one count of felony mistreatment of animals. The Portage Police Department says a French bulldog was found wrapped in a blanket and dying in a Walmart parking lot in Portage on June 2nd. Someone found the dog and brought it to the Portage Veterinary Clinic, where staff members tried to revive the animal but could not. Johnson is due back in court today. Reedsburg Area Medical Center is proud to announce that it has received a 5-star rating, the highest rating possible, from the Centers for Medicare and Medicaid Services. Nationwide, only 381 of the 4,658 hospitals rated by CMS, approximately 8.2%, earned a 5-star rating, placing the Reedsburg Area Medical Center among an elite group of hospitals recognized for excellence in patient care and quality outcomes. The overall hospital quality star rating is based on 46 quality measures publicly reported by CMS and evaluates hospitals across 5 key categories: mortality, safety of care, readmissions, patient experience, and timely and effective care. More than 53 million eggs and $3.3 million were secured in a multi-state settlement after the Wisconsin Department of Justice alleged several major egg producers illegally coordinated to raise prices. According to the DOJ, a multi-state investigation conducted from 2002 to 2025 with U.S. Department of Justice revealed that Versova Centrum, Hickman's Egg Ranch, and Calmaine Foods allegedly worked together to influence a daily egg price index, driving up costs for retailers nationwide. The 53 million eggs obtained through the settlement, which a coalition also secured, includes 2 million eggs that will be delivered directly to food banks and community organizations serving Wisconsin. Now, you're up to date. Kevin Kellogg, Magnum Media News.
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6: A chance of showers and thunderstorms today, high near 90. Heat index values as high as 96. The extreme heat warning in effect until 7 p.m. this evening. South winds today, 5 to 15 miles per hour. Tonight, showers and thunderstorms likely, mainly after midnight, 73. Thursday, partly sunny, a chance of late afternoon showers and thunderstorms, 89. Friday, showers likely, possibly a thunderstorm, 89.

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The National Weather Service in Milwaukee, Sullivan has issued a severe thunderstorm warning for northern Sauk County in south central Wisconsin into 10:45 a.m. At 10:04 a.m., a severe thunderstorm was located 10 miles south of New York. That's 5 miles northeast of Richland Center, moving northeast at 50 miles an hour. Hazard, 60 miles an hour, wind gusts and quarter size hail. Source, radar indicated. Intact, plow damage to vehicles is expected. Expect wind damage to roofs, siding, and trees. 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Other landmarks included are the following locations near the Lake State Park and Calderon Dam. 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
3: Heat advisory warning in effect until 7 o'clock tonight. Partly sunny and hot this afternoon. A slight chance of showers and thunderstorms, 90. With heat index values as high as 97. South winds 10 to 15 miles per hour. Tonight, showers and thunderstorms likely, mainly after midnight, 73. Thursday, partly sunny. A chance of late afternoon showers and thunderstorms, 89.

The National Weather Service in Milwaukee, Silicon has issued a severe thunderstorm warning for northwestern Columbia County in south-central Wisconsin, southern Marquette County in south-central Wisconsin, until 11:30 a.m. At 10:41 a.m., a severe thunderstorm was located in the Wisconsin Dells, moving northeast at 50 miles an hour. Hazard, 60 miles an hour wind gusts and quarter size hail. Source, radar indicated. Intact, hail damage to vehicles is expected. Expect little damage to roofs, siding, and trees. Locations impacted include Wisconsin Dells, Lake Benton, Montana, Tekmalki, Macon, Oxford, Endeavor, Bridgestone, and Glen Oak. Other landmarks included are the following location fenced Lake Wildlife Area. Fire protection roof and interior room on the lowest floor.

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1: Here are some of the stories we are working on at this hour. Reedsburg Area Medical Center is proud to announce that it has received a 5-star rating, the highest rating possible, from the Centers for Medicare and Medicaid Services. Tina Miller, an SSM Health St. Clair Hospital Baraboo Certified Nurse Assistant, has been named the newest recipient of the Be Exceptional Everyday Award. More than 53 million eggs and $3.3 million were secured in a multi-state settlement after the Wisconsin Department of Justice alleged several major egg producers illegally coordinated to raise prices. And Brewer fans are celebrating the completion of a mural in Milwaukee honoring Mr. Baseball. A chance of showers and thunderstorms this afternoon, high near 90, heat index values as high as 96. The extreme heat warning goes into effect until 7 o'clock tonight.
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1: Heat advisory warning in effect until 7 o'clock tonight. Partly sunny and hot this afternoon. A slight chance of showers and thunderstorms, 90, with heat index values as high as 97. South winds 10 to 15 miles per hour. Tonight, showers and thunderstorms likely, mainly after midnight, 73. Thursday, partly sunny, a chance of late afternoon showers and thunderstorms, 89.

The National Weather Service in Milwaukee, Sullivan has issued a severe thunderstorm warning for Green Lake County in south central Wisconsin, northeastern Columbia County in south central Wisconsin, southern Marquette County in south central Wisconsin, until noon. At 11:17 a.m., a severe thunderstorm was located near Montello, where it's 9 miles northeast of Portage, moving east at 40 miles an hour. Hazard, 60 miles an hour wind gusts and quarter-size hail. Course, radar indicated. Intact, hail damage to vehicles is expected. Expect wind damage to roofs, siding, and trees. Locations impacted include Montello, Murchison, Princeton, Green Lake, Pewaukee, Manchester, Macon, Endeavor, Kingston, Marquette, Boynton, and Glen Oak. Other landmarks included are the following locations: French Creek Wildlife Area and Pumpkin Ridge. Remain alert for a possible tornado. Tornadoes can develop quickly from severe thunderstorms. If you spot a tornado, go at once into the basement or small central room in a sturdy structure. Throw your protection room to an interior room on the lowest floor of a building.

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2: 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They evaluated the hospital over 5 key categories: mortality, safety of care, readmissions, patient expertise, and timely and effective care. Tina Miller, an SSM Health St. Clair Hospital Baraboo Certified Nurse Assistant, has been named the newest recipient of the Be Exceptional Everyday Award. Miller was nominated by a colleague. The Be Award is specifically designed to recognize non-nursing staff members who demonstrate great teamwork and communication skills, collaboration, professionalism, exemplary service, and a commitment to excellence. More than 53 million eggs and $3.3 million were secured in a multi-state settlement after the Wisconsin Department of Justice alleged several major egg producers illegally coordinated to raise prices. According to the DOJ, a multi-state investigation conducted from 2022 to 2025 with the U.S. Department of Justice revealed that Versoa Centrum, Hickman's Egg Ranch, and Calmaine Foods allegedly worked together to influence a daily egg price index, driving up costs for retailers nationwide. The 53 million eggs obtained through the settlement, which a coalition also secured, includes 2 million eggs that will be delivered directly to food banks and community organizations serving Wisconsin. Brewer fans are celebrating the completion of a mural in Milwaukee honoring Mr. Baseball. Several gathered yesterday at the Wind Trust Financial Center to get a glimpse of the 80-foot by 100-foot mural of Bob Uecker, which was painted by artist Mauricio Ramirez. Mayor Cavalier Johnson spoke during the event, saying Uecker reminded people that baseball was more than a game and also about making lifelong memories. Uecker was the voice of the Brewers for 54 years, passing away in January of last year at the age of 90. Now you're up to date. Kevin Kellogg, Magnum Media News.
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2: Heat advisory warning in effect until 7 o'clock tonight. Partly sunny and hot this afternoon, a slight chance of showers and thunderstorms, 90, with heat index values as high as 97. South winds 10 to 15 miles per hour. Tonight, showers and thunderstorms likely, mainly after midnight, 73. Thursday, partly sunny, a chance of late afternoon showers and thunderstorms, 89.

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2: The criminal complaint against a woman charged in a dog's death revealed the animal had been left in the car for more than 90 minutes. 32-year-old Glenda Johnson of Chicago is charged with a count of felony mistreatment of animals. The Portage Police Department says a French bulldog was found wrapped in a blanket and dying in a Portage Walmart parking lot on June 2nd. Someone found the dog and brought it to the Portage Veterinary Clinic, where staff members tried to revive the animal but could not. Johnson is due back in court today. Tina Miller, an SSM Health St. Clair Hospital Baraboo Certified Nurse Assistant, has been named the newest recipient of the Be Exceptional Everyday Award. Miller was nominated by a colleague. The Be Award is specifically designed to recognize non-nursing staff members who demonstrate great teamwork and communication skills, collaboration, professionalism, exemplary service, and a commitment to excellence. Reedsburg Area Medical Center is proud to announce that it has received a 5-star rating, the highest rating possible, from the Centers for Medicare and Medicaid Services. Reedsburg Area Medical Center has been placed among an elite group of hospitals recognized for excellence in patient care and quality outcomes. The overall hospital quality star rating is based on 46 quality measures publicly reported by CMS. The Wisconsin Department of Health Services is trying to cover its tracks after sending personal information to wrong addresses. Officials say notifications were sent out yesterday to affected individuals explaining their information may have been accessed by people who shouldn't have seen it. DHS notified the impacted Wisconsinites when the error was discovered back in April, compiling a list of more than 8,100 names. Now, you're up to date. Kevin Kellogg, Magnum Media News.
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2: Heat advisory warning in effect until 7 o'clock tonight. Partly sunny and hot this afternoon. A slight chance of showers and thunderstorms, 90. With heat index values as high as 97. South winds 10 to 15 miles per hour. Tonight, showers and thunderstorms likely, mainly after midnight, 73. Thursday, partly sunny. A chance of late afternoon showers and thunderstorms, 89.

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0: 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Mix 106. Well, it's your girl, Trey Trey. Happy... Oh, what is it? Happy Wednesday. I think I'm thrown off a little bit because this week is 4th of July and I am going to be at a wedding tomorrow. So I think I'm thrown off just a little bit, but it's all good things. I have a wedding tomorrow. It's outside. So I got to figure out what I'm doing with the hair and the outfit because it is a heat advisory out. So we'll get into the weather later in the show. And then also my family and I will be headed to the Dells this weekend for the 4th. So it should be fun. It'll be a nice long weekend. All right. Coming up in the show, I'm going to let you know all things happening around town and celebrity gossip. Let's start with Travis Kelce and Taylor Swift. This is just getting ridiculous. I heard they're building a castle for their wedding. We'll talk about this. Stay tuned. It's all coming up on Mix 106.
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4: Heat advisory warning in effect until 7 o'clock tonight. Partly sunny and hot this afternoon. A slight chance of showers and thunderstorms, 90. With heat index values as high as 97. South winds 10 to 15 miles per hour. Tonight, showers and thunderstorms likely, mainly after midnight, 73. Thursday, partly sunny. A chance of late afternoon showers and thunderstorms, 89.

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Mix 106. Well, if this just can't get ridiculous enough. I'm sorry. It sounds like I'm not in support of Travis Kelce and Taylor Swift's wedding, but it just, I don't know. This is crazy. So it's a fairy tale wedding. Travis Kelce and Taylor Swift are having a massive castle built for their July 3rd nuptials in Madison Square Garden in New York City. Come on, you guys. It's just, it's a little too much, right?

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Mix 106. Well, stay tuned. I've got more celebrity gossip. Last week, I think I talked about Miley Cyrus getting a Barbie. Well, she got it, and it's fun, and it's fabulous. So I have more details on that. Stay tuned. But first, we have Justin Bieber, UConn.

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Mix 106. Well, it looks like Miley Cyrus got her Barbie. Mattel just unveiled a new doll inspired by Miley's Golden Burning Sun music video, complete with faux leather look, rock star sunglasses, and a microphone. I mean, it is super cute. It's not just cute. It looks great, though. It looks great. So the Barbie signature Miley Cyrus collectible doll will set you back $60. I wonder how many are going to purchase this doll. I bet it's going to get sold out.

0: 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The Portage Food Pantry at 405 East Howard Street is open on Mondays and Wednesdays from 11 a.m. until noon, and Thursday afternoons from 5 until 6, serving the Portage Area Community School District residents. Still to come, we got Olivia Rodrigo, Sabrina Carpenter, and Justin Bieber all coming up on Mix 106.
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5: Heat advisory warning in effect until 7 o'clock tonight. Partly sunny and hot this afternoon. A slight chance of showers and thunderstorms, 90. With heat index values as high as 97. South winds 10 to 15 miles per hour. Tonight, showers and thunderstorms likely, mainly after midnight, 73. Thursday, partly sunny, a chance of late afternoon showers and thunderstorms, 89.

Today's Best Mix, Mix 106. Well, coming up, I'm going to talk about Angelina Jolie. She says she hasn't dated since divorcing Brad. Wow. That's a long time. I thought I was bad. But first, coming up, we got Bruno Mars. I just might.

0: say.
1: Today's best mix? Mix 106. Well, let's take a look at the forecast because there is an extreme heat warning, and we just want to make sure that we're staying safe. So stay in cool places if you can, hydrate, and check on your neighbors. All right, tonight, it looks like it's a low around 73, and then tomorrow on Thursday, it's a high near of 89, and then on Friday, it's a high near of 89, and then on Independence Day, it is a high near of 85. So it looks like this excessive warning, heat warning, is going to end today. So just be careful. Just be careful. Stay cool. Check on neighbors. And we will get through this. And I will get through this outdoor wedding. So wish me luck. All right, stay tuned. Coming up, I've got more celebrity gossip. I am talking about Angelina Jolie. She says she hasn't dated since her divorce with Brad. Wow, that is a long time. Well, stay tuned. It's all coming up on Mix 106.
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today's best mix, Mix 106. Well, Angelina Jolie says she hasn't dated since her divorce with Brad. That is a really long time. So Angelina Jolie, I think she's ready to get out there, and I don't blame her. I don't blame her. I think 2 years, if you haven't dated in a couple of years, is long, but wow, I think it's been 10 for her. So to be candid, I haven't dated since I divorced a decade ago, she told Yahoo Entertainment, saying that she's interested. Well, instead, she had been interested on focusing on her kids. And I can see that, how you would be distracted in doing that. That would take up all your time. So her daughters are inspiring her to reconnect with the woman she used to be. So who knows? She might start dating someone soon. And she still looks amazing. She looks great.

0: 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Black Hawk 4th of July celebration is happening. So if you're still looking for plans, you can head to the celebration. The parade starts at 10:30, starts at School Road to County Road O. There's a chicken dinner from 11:30 to 2:30, and the dinner is $15. 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Still to come, we've got Kalani, Sabrina Carpenter, and Justin Bieber. 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
2: Showers likely tonight, possibly a thunderstorm after midnight, low 70s. Southwest winds, 10 to 15 miles per hour. Thursday, partly cloudy, with a chance of late afternoon showers and thunderstorms, 89. Thursday night, showers and thunderstorms likely, 69. Friday, showers likely, possibly a thunderstorm, 89.

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Today's best mix, Mix 106. Well, Alex Warren has released the track list for his new album, Wild Child, and it includes his most recent singles, Fever Dream and Passenger, along with a track called Are You Having Fun, Alex? He captioned the track list, Wild Child is 2 months away, and I'm not ready for the emotional whiplash this album makes me feel. Okay, Alex.

uplifting and inspiring.

0: the gorgeous. Today's best mix 106 summer concert series at Elm Street Plaza. 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For more information, head to their website, Elm Street Plaza, WISDells.com. Still to come, we got Olivia Dean, Backstreet Boys, and Chapel Roan, all coming up on Mix 106.
1: 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We monitor treatment progress meticulously. But what we see is you. We see how cancer affects the life you lead and touches the love you share. 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
2: Showers likely tonight, possibly a thunderstorm after midnight, low 70s. Southwest winds, 10 to 15 miles per hour. Thursday, partly cloudy, with a chance of late afternoon showers and thunderstorms, 89. Thursday night, showers and thunderstorms likely, 69. Friday, showers likely, possibly a thunderstorm, 89.

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3: Magnum Media Sports. The Wisconsin Dells School District has announced the hiring of Will Van Dinter as the new coach of the boys' soccer team. Van Dinter has been an assistant coach to Ernesto Arias the last two seasons. Arias stepped down after last season to enter private business. Van Dinter, a Dells grad, played soccer for the Chiefs from 2018 through 21 and is the son of former Dells wrestling coach Joey Van Dinter. Joey passed away in 2024. After a multi-year battle with pancreatic cancer, Will Van Dinter cited love of the community, school, and passion for soccer as reasons for taking the job. Wanakee has a new athletic director. She is Nina Rouse. Rouse was previously the athletic and activities director at Greenfield High School, and before that, assistant AD at Muskego High School. Wisconsin is targeting a former athletic staff member as our new AD, according to ESPN, Sean Eichhorst. Eichhorst is the former athletic director of Nebraska, UW-Whitewater, and Miami, and currently deputy athletics director and chief operating officer for football at Texas. Before he went to Miami, Eichhorst served as deputy athletics director at Wisconsin from 2006 through 2011 under Barry Alvarez. Eichhorst is a Lone Rock native and a graduate of UW-Whitewater. High school baseball scheduled today. Wisconsin Dells will be home with Westfield, Portage on the road to Monona Grove. Home Talent League action, Poinette will be at Columbus. The Brewers got the best of Cincinnati last night, defeating the Reds 7-2. Jake Bowers and Jackson Churio each went deep with a solo homer. Bowers, Churio, Garrett Mitchell, Sal Frelick and Joey Ortiz had multiple hits in the game. Brandon Sprout was the winning pitcher. The series continues tonight. Broadcast time is 6:35 on 97.3 RDB and AM 1400. 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

Today's best mix, Mix 106. Well, it's your girl Trey Trey signing off on your Wednesday. Wow. Again, I can't believe it's 4th of July this week. So hopefully you've got some fun planned or you're just taking some time off. I've asked people, I'm like, what are you doing? And honestly, I've gotten a lot of people saying, I just don't want to do anything. And I don't blame you. So just stay out of the heat. Stay cool if you can. And I think this heat advisory should be over soon. I'll be back tomorrow talking all things happening around town. And of course, your celebrity gossip. So I'll talk to y'all then. Mix 106.

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4: Showers likely tonight, possibly a thunderstorm after midnight, low 70s. Southwest winds, 10 to 15 miles per hour. Thursday, partly cloudy, with a chance of late afternoon showers and thunderstorms, 89. Thursday night, showers and thunderstorms likely, 69. Friday, showers likely, possibly a thunderstorm, 89.

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